0: Idaho Cox 392, fly heading 1800, Victor 2 Temi, descend and maintain 9000.
1: Heading, confirm 190 and descending 9000.
0: Idaho Cox 392, heading 180, descend and maintain 9000.
1: Heading 180, descending and maintain 9000, Idaho 392.
0: 日本 Cargo 202, visual navigation, direct to China.
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1: Right hand 1900 Descending maintain 6000 Airhang 3902
0: East of the 605 Flying Heading 1800 Vector 2 10 East Descending maintain 9000
2: After heading 180 Descending 9000 605
0: East of the 605 Verify Heading 1800
2: After heading 180 is 9000 to 605
3: Tokyo Airport traffic, J3 480, Flight 280, descending 240, information on Tango.
0: Airpeace report, Tokyo approach, runway 34 right, cleared via route as Tango arrivals, descend to reach flight level 240 by Mama.
3: RS-034 right, and clear route as Tango arrival, and descend to reach 240 by Mama, Airpeace 348.

0: Approach around 392, request turn left heading 170 due to weather.
1: At Hong Kong 392, radar sign heading 170.
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0: FE35, cancel mammoth restriction. This is runway 10, flight level 150.
1: Cancel mammoth restriction, additional flight level 150, FE35.
0: FE35, the device can cross mammoth after below flight level 240.
1: Cross mammoth after below flight level 240, FE35.
0: Eastern 605, this is
2: the 6000.
0: This is
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1: Yatsan 112, Tokyo approach, runway 34 right, clear BS 12, tango level, maintain flight level 150.
0: From 2, question, expect your assist, burning 34 right, clear, expect this 1, tango level, maintain flight level 150, every time 112.
1: Airbus 348,
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0: 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Visual navigation direct to Temis. Maintain 5000 to Temis. Clear the final Zulu, runway 34 right approach.
1: Zero Temis, maintain 5000 to Temis. Clear and then Zulu, runway 34 right approach. 605.
2: Look approach here, EFSAN 112, request heading 200 due to weather.
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2: Descender maintain 11,000, clear to
0: 1. AP348, descender maintain 5,000. Maintain 5,000 till the semis. Clear final is Zulu, runway 34, right up front.
1: Descending 5,000, maintain 5,000 till semis. Clear final is Zulu, runway 34, right approach, AP348.

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1: Issa Z605, it is T2, 170 knots are contact Narita Tower, 118-035.
2: At speed 170 or less, contact Narita Tower 118-035, 605.

0: Virginia 221, flying heading 170, Victor to Semi, this is gonna maintain 9000.
1: Engine 170, Victor to Semi, maintain 9000, Virginia 221.

0: Tokyo Control, Local Level 86, Pacific Level 190, Sea Level of Goody.
1: Enemy 61 Tokyo Approach, report the passing altitudes.
0: We now have passing Level 173, Pacific Level 150, Sea Level 86.
1: Enemy 61 Tokyo, expect INS Zulu, Runway 34, Right Approach, clear the BS 123, Arrival, Delta Unit 2962.
0: All right, we expect the ILS Zulu to speak for right from the go, arrival.
1: Junior 221, Dissonal Maintain 6000.
2: Dissonal Maintain 6000, Junior
1: 221. Airpiece 3.8, contact Narita Tower, 118.35.
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1: 3.

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1: Right side heading 210, Epsilon maintain 5000, Epsilon 112.
0: Junior 221-3, right heading 200.
2: Right side heading.

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1: Visual navigation direct Temis, maintain 5000 until Temis, clear the ILS Zulu, runway 34 right approach. Yes, 3112.

0: Airport provide this for this morning sending level 240 by Mama. Information back.
1: 7506 Delta Capital, good morning. Report the passing altitude.
0: Passing level 281 now.
1: 7506 Delta. Expect that is Zulu, runway 34 right approach. Clear via Ruta Tango Rival.
2: 7506
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1: Linear 201, Tokyo Approach, Runway 34 Right, Clear via Swamp, Tango Arrival, Cross Grip, at Flight Level 150.
3: Runway 34 Right, Clear via Swamp, Tango Arrival, Descent at 155, Bridge, near 201.

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0: 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Maintain 5000 to the Temis. Clarify this Zulu, runway 34 right approach.
1: Direct Temis, maintain 5000 to Temis. Clear direct Zulu, runway 34 right approach, Junior 221.
0: Junior 201, be clear director, Vixen. Descender maintain 11000.
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0: Virginia 201, fly heading 170, Victor to Timmy, did you not maintain 9000?
2: Heading 170, 9000, Virginia 201.

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1: Right heading 200, descend maintain 6000, Virginia 201.
2: Tokyo approach, move at 0680,
0: morning, 10711, 240, permission tango. Surveyor 5068, Tokyo approach, morning, report altitude.
2: Flight level 243, Cebu 5068.
0: Surveyor 5068, expected Zulu, runway 34, right approach, Narita QNH 2962, descend and maintain, Taribo 160.
2: And descend flight level 160, 2962, and ILS runway 34, right number 3, Cebu 5068.
0: Surveyor 5068 confirmed, expected Zulu, runway 34 right approach.
2: And ILS runway 34 right, Zulu, Cebu 5068.
0: KLM 861, descend and maintain 5000.
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0: Surveyor 5068. Line heading 360, vector to Timmy's, descend and maintain 7000.
3: Heading 360, set 7000, vector setting to move 530.
0: Surveyor 5068, be clear direct to tied up.
2: Yes, clear direct Tyler to move 530.
0: KLM A61, visual navigation direct to Temis, maintain 5000 until Temis, clear for Zulu, runway 34 right approach.
1: Direct to Temis, maintain 5000 until Temis, and clear 34 right approach, KLM A61.
0: KLM A61, clear, confirm clear for Iris Zulu approach, runway 34 right.
1: Clear for Iris Zulu approach, 34 right, KLM A61.
0: Surveyor 5064, turn left heading 340.
4: Left
0: heading 340-5060. ESA-601, Tokyo approach, runway 34 right, clear via swamp, tango level, descend to reach, level 150 by grip. Surveyor 5064, visual navigation direct to Temis, descend and maintain 5000, maintain 5000 until Temis, clear for Zulu, runway 34 right approach.
3: Descend 5000, maintain 5000 until Temis, direct Temis, and clear for RLS runway 34 right, Zulu approach, Cebu 5064.

0: Portugal, Altimeter 419.
1: Yeah, control 4119, report passing altitude.
0: Passing flight level 2420, descend to flight level 240, Altimeter 419.
1: Yeah, control 4119, runway 34 right, expected through runway 34 right approach, is general maintain cargo 160.
0: Runway 34 right, Zulu approach, descend to flight level 160, Altimeter 419.
2: Speed to 5064.
1: Sibuya 5064, second please.
2: Request normal speed, Sibuya 5064.
1: Sibuya 5064, with normal speed.
2: Normal speed to 5064.
1: Senior 201, is in the maintain 5000.
3: You say maintain 5000, Senior 201.
1: ESA 601, is in the maintain 11000.
4: 11000.

0: severe 5064, maintain 170 knots or greater until 7 dimi. Contact Narita Tower, 118, decimal 35. Severe 5064, maintain 170 knots or greater until 7 dimi. Contact Narita Tower, 118, decimal 35.
1: 170 speed until 7 miles. Contact Narita Tower, runway 35, Cebu 5064. Thank you.
0: Severe 5064, confirm 170 knots or greater until 7 dimi. Good day.
1: 170 knots or greater, Cebu 5064. Thank you.
0: Linear 201, visual navigation direct of Themis, maintain 5000 until Themis, clear Paris Zulu, runway 34, right approach.
2: Direct Themis, sustain maintain 5000 until Themis, clear Paris Zulu, runway 34, right, Linear 201.
0: Severe 5068, we clear direct of Themis, descend and maintain 5000, maintain 5000 until Themis, clear Paris Zulu, runway 34, right approach.
3: And clear direct Themis, send 5000 before Themis, and ILS 34 right, Zulu approach 2508.
0: Air Canton 4119, fly heading 050, vector to Themis, descend and maintain 5000.
4: Heading 050, descend to 5000, confirm to drive to Themis, altitude 415, 49.
0: Air Canton 4119, Narita QNH 2962.
4: Welcome approach with the Global 212, good morning. 250, descend control, Sama 240, with permission, Tango.
0: Question Global 212, Tokyo approach, expectary Suru, runway 34, right approach, Narita QNH 2962, information uniform.
4: Report right, information uniform. For operational purpose, we request 34 left.
0: Standby, break back, East Asia 601, fly heading 180, vector to Themis, descend and maintain 9000.
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0: Western Global 212, Raja, expect ILS number 3-4 left approach. Their routers, Tango, arrival.
4: 3-4 left, routers, Tango, Western Global 212.
0: Linear 201, contact Narita Tower, 118, decimal 35.
2: Tower 1835, Linear 201.
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0: Severe 5068, contact Narita Tower, 118, dismount 35.
2: Narita Tower, 118, 35, Cebu 5068.
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0: ESA-J6-01, visual navigation direct to Temis, descend maintain, fight Tatan, maintain, fight Tatan until Temis, clear for its duty, runway 34 right approach.
1: Now, descend to 75,005,
0: Temis, clear for its duty, right approach, ESA-J6-01. Western Global 212, maintain 4,000 until Gina, clear for Iris, runway 34 left approach.
2: Maintain 4,000 Gina, clear for the approach, runway 34 left, Western Global 212 heading.
0: CJ 1101,
3: descend and maintain 6,000. Descend and maintain 6,000, CJ 1101.
0: Western Global 212, confirm, clear for ILS, runway 34 left approach.
2: Clear for the ILS, runway 34 left, Western Global 212 heading, thank you.

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1: Right turn heading 200, Jeju 1101.
0: ESRJ 601, maintain 170 knots or greater until 70 minutes.
2: 170
0: knots, okay, 17, ESRJ 601. ESRJ 601, confirm 170 knots or greater until 70 minutes.
2: 170
0: knots or greater until 70 minutes, ESRJ 601. ESRJ 601, contact Narita Tower, 11A, dismount 35.
2: Narita Tower, 11A, dismount 35, ESRJ 601,
0: bye bye.

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1: Western Global 212, contact Narita Tower, 118 decimal 2.
0: 118 decimal 2, Western Global 212 heavy, thank you.
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1: Right heading 240 제주 1101.
0: Jeju-ya 1101, visual navigation direct to Temis, maintain 5000 until Temis clear for exterior runway 34 right approach.
1: Direct Temis, maintain 5000 until Temis clear direct to 34 right approach, Jeju 1101.

0: approach point Frankett 200, leaving Bravo 273 for 240 information. Uniform.
1: Frankett 200, Tokyo approach. Expectorist Zulu, runway 34 right approach. Narita QNH 2964, information Victor.
0: 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QNH 10046, Frankett 200.
1: Frankett 200, confirm Narita QNH 2964 inches and 1003 hexapascal. Frankett 200, F9 heading 040, pressure to Timmy's, is not maintained, Calibre 200.
0: Heading 240, descend Falco 200, Frankett 200.

0: Yes, all 705, declare address of Kogi, descend and maintain 9000.
1: Direct Kogi descending to 9000, yes, all 705. Rocket 200, confirm it.
0: Market 200, descend and maintain 5000, maintain 5000 until semi-square Paris Zulu, runway 34 right approach.
1: Isn't there 5,000 cross finance, 5,000 to Cayman, 3 Zulu 1 3 4 1 approach, okay, 2 0.

0: Tokyo Bravo 71, Delta 866, descend flight number 240 by Mama.
1: Delta 866, Tokyo Bravo, report passing altitude.
0: Delta 866, passing flight number 290.
1: Delta 866, Exeteres Zulu, runway 34 right approach, Narita QNH 29964, information Victor.
0: Indonesia 629964, expect ILS Zulu, runway 34 right approach, Delta 866.
1: Delta 866, clear via router Tango arrival, descend maintain, tarifo 220.
0: Clear via router Tango arrival, descend flight number 220.
2: Now, everyone, start the plan, that's all.

0: still processing now. Water Tabby, maintain flight level 150, information picked up.
1: Asiana 102, Tokyo approach, runway 34 right, clear the S1, Tango, level, maintain Tarbo 150.
0: Runway 34 right, clear the S1, Tango, level, maintain flight level 150, Asiana 102.

0: confirm again which flight level to be taking.
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1: Scooter 866, this is Nellow Maintain, Taribo 200.
0: This is flight level 200, please be quick.
1: Asiana 102, be clear the rest of Vixen, descend to beach, 11,000 by Vixen.
2: Direct Vixen, descend to reach flight level 11,000 by Vixen, Asiana 102.
1: Asiana 102, confirm reach 11,000 feet by Vixen.
2: 11,000 feet by Vixen, Asiana 102.

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0: Nakano 102 is now maintained 9,000. Cancel star all resistance.
1: 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Comply with all restrictions, Nakano 102.
0: Nakano 102 negative is now maintained 9,000. Cancel star all resistance.
1: 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Cancel all restrictions, Nakano 102. 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
0: Air Soul 705, turn right heading 220.
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0: scooter A66 vehicle address of Tyler, please not maintain 12000.
1: Vehicle address of Tyler, please not maintain 12000, please.
0: Air Seoul 705, visual navigation direct to Gina, maintain 4000 until Gina, clear for ILS number 34 left approach.
2: Gina, 2 Gina, 4000, clear ILS number 34 left approach, 705.

0: Yeah, so the 705 PDC to 170 knots, all this.
1: Into 170, all this, yeah, 705.
0: Asiana 102, flying heading 1900, vector to Timmy's, 17 maintain 9000.
1: Heading 1900, maintain 9000, Asiana 102.

0: recruiter A66 declared rest. Semis, listener maintain fighters and maintain fighters until semis clear Paris Zulu, runway 34 right approach.
1: We clear direct semis, descending maintain 5000, maintain 5000 until semis, clear ILS Zulu 34 right approach to A66.
0: Air Seoul 705, contact Narita Tower, 11A, listener 02.
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2: Yes, Venus, credible 150, that's from 622.
0: Originator 440, turn left wing 270.
1: Left heading 270, Originator 440.
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3: Tokyo Boots, good morning, Hana 439er, flight level, descend to flight level 150 and information vector received.
1: Hana 439er, Tokyo Approach, runway has been changed, expect IDS Yankee, runway 16 left approach, cleared by your swamp, golf arrival.
3: Confirm, 34 right, RLS, Yankee approach and swamp, golf arrival, Hana 439er.
1: Hana 439er, runway has been changed, landing runway 16 Lima.
3: Runway 16 Lima and swamp, golf approach, Hana 439er.
1: Origina 440, turn lifting 190, center maintain 1800, cleared for IDS Yankee, runway 16 left approach.
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1: 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Reaching variable 265, descend, maintain variable 240 by Mama with information Victor.
0: EVA 108, Tokyo approach, runway has been changed. Expect Iris Yankee, runway 16 left approach, cleared by Emirates, golf arrival.
1: IOS Yankee, runway 24 right approach, confirm.
0: EVA 108, runway has been changed. Landing runway 163 mark.
1: Okay, I was Yankee, runway 16 left approach and clear route tag. Golf arrival, EVA 108.

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1: Remember the 3000, which 179?
0: Hi, now 439, flying heading 190, vector to final approach course, this is Naramen Pen 9000.
2: This is Naramen Pen 9000, confirm heading and 439.
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2: Tokyo
1: Seoul
2: 701 Flight Level 150 approaching
1: Kurib X-ray. ESR 701 Tokyo approach. Expect that is Yankee runway 16 left approach. Clear the BS 1 to Golf arrival.
2: Expect that is Yankee running 16 left is clear to Vietnam Golf arrival. ESR 701.
1: Descending 62 turn left heading 330. 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
3: Heading 330 6000 descending 62.
1: All Nippon 179, contact Narita Tower, 118.35.
0: Tower 1835, 179.
1: Hainan 439, turn right heading 270.
0: Turn right heading 270, Hainan 439.
1: ESR 701, descend and maintain 11000.
2: Maintain 11000, ESR 701.

0: 94390, turn left heading the 240. This is maintain 1800.
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1: Heading 340, maintain 10,000, EVA 108.

0: Final for 39, 3 miles from body, turn left heading 190, clear for this Yankee, runway 16 left approach.
1: Confirm, left turn 190, clear RLS Yankee approach, runway 16 left.
0: Final for 39, affirm.
1: Thank you, Final for 39.
2: Tokyo approach, air premium 733, maintain runway 150, heading 160, intermittent X-ray, clear of weather.
0: Air premium 733, Tokyo approach. Expect RS Yankee, runway 16 left approach. Turn right heading 200, descend runway 6000.
2: Turn right heading 200, descend maintain 6000. Expect RS runway 16 left, air premium 733.
0: Air Sol 701, fly heading 200, vector 2, final approach course, descend runway 9000.
3: Right turn heading 200, descend 9000, back onto final, Air Sol 701.
0: Destiny 62, turn left heading 290, descend runway 3000.
4: Left turn heading 290, 3000, Destiny 62.
0: Orange Liner 612, declare direct to Venus, descend runway 10, flight level 150.
4: Declare direct to Venus 150, Orange Liner 612.

0: Approach SNL 1379, descending flight level 240.
1: SNL 1379, take approach. Sector is Yankee, runway 16 left approach. Clear to be a route as golf arrival.
0: Eastside airlines Yankee, runway 16 left approach. Eastside routers golf approach. Routers golf arrival, SNL 1379.
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1: Airgenio 1379, Report Passing Altitude.
0: Passing Altitude, Flight Level 240, Airgenio 1379.
3: Tokyo Approach RPC 352 leaving flight level 268 descending flight level 240 information explained.
1: RPC 352 Tokyo Approach runway 16 left. Clear via Lutas Golf Arrival. Cross Mammoth at flight level 240.
3: Runway 16 left. Clear via Lutas Golf Arrival. Cross flight level 240 by Mammoth RPC 352.
1: Airgenio 1379, Declare Direct Venus, Isinara maintain flight level 150.
0: Direct to Venus, and descend maintain flight level 150, Airgenio 1379.
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1: 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Expect IS Yankee, runway 16 left approach.
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1: Clear direct to booth and descend maintain 10000. Air signal 1379.
0: Orange Liner 612, fly heading 350, vector to final protocol, maintain 10000.
2: Fly heading 350, maintain 10000, Orange Liner 612.
0: ERP 2352, Declare direct to Vina.
3: Declare direct to Vina, ERP 2352.
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0: Orange Liner 612, turn left heading 340.
1: Left heading 340, Orange Liner 612.
0: Orange Liner 403, traffic 10 o'clock, 15 miles southeast, leaving 7300, climbing to Liner Tower, ever 330.
1: Orange Liner 40, West Orange Liner 408, negative contact.
0: Airpeach 570, turn right heading 230, this is runway 10-6000.
1: Airpeach 230, 10-6000, Airpeach 570.
0: Airpeach 570, contact Tokyo Radar 120.2.
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0: Turn left heading 330, descend maintain 2500 feet, Yoshino 1379, confirm.
1: Yoshino 1379, negative. Descend maintain 6000 feet, maintain 250 knots.
0: Maintain 250 knots, Yoshino 1379, and heading 330.
1: APC 352, turn left heading 340.
2: Turn right heading 340, APC 352.
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0: Tokyo approach Konnichiwa, Cebu 5054, descending flight level 240 by Mamas Information X-ray.
1: Cebu 5054, Tokyo approach, report of passing altitude.
0: Passing level 274, Cebu 5054.
1: Cebu 5054, Tokyo, expect ILS Yankee, runway 16 left approach.
0: Expect ILS Yankee, runway 16 left approach, Cebu 5054.
1: Orange Rider, fold right, 4 miles from Bali, turn left, heading 190, clear for this Yankee, runway 16 left approach.
0: Clear to Lutas, Golf arrival, and clear to reach Mamas level 240 to 5054.

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2: Good morning, Mandarin T102, Pacific Fire 256, Descent Fire 240555.
1: Dynasty 102, Tokyo Approach, good morning. Expect RC Yankee, runway 16, left approach. Narita Kyone, HQ9963, runway 1, correction. Information Yankee.
2: Golf and RC Yankee, 116, left, descent 2963, Dynasty 102.
1: Dynasty 102, affirm, Rutas Golf arrival. Maintain flat level 240.
2: Maintain flat level 240.
1: Dynasty 102. Dynasty 102, I pass wind gravity 250.
2: Spot wind will be 26078, Dynasty 102.
1: Dynasty 102, confirm your leading flight gravity
2: 248. Advance Dynasty 102.
1: 75054, December maintain 12000, cancel start restriction.
2: 1-2000, cancel level restriction, 5054.

0: 5054, fly heading 340, vector to final approach course. December maintain 10,000.
1: Heading 340, vectors for final approach course, and this is 10,000, Cebu 5054.

0: 705 call traffic, 10 o'clock, 7 miles, eastbound, leaving 7500, climbing to 9000, airspeed 350.
1: Copy traffic, 705054.

0: Tokyo Bussi, this is 1975, by the Kurimi, Dimba level 150, information Yankee.
1: This is 1975, Tokyo approach, runway 16 left, clear via Swan to Golf arrival, maintain flight level 150.
0: It is 16 left, then stop Golf arrival, maintain flight level 150, this is 1975.
1: 75054, clear traffic, regional maintain 6000.
2: Please maintain 6000 to 50 54.
3: Tokyo approach 501 approach. Maintaining flight at 150 with VF information.
1: Parataya 501 Tokyo approach runway 16 left. Clear VS 1 to Golf arrival. Maintain flight at 150.
3: Runway 16 left. Cleared from Golf arrival. Maintain flight at 150 to 50 54.
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4: Heading 180, maintain 11,000, Jeju 1175.
5: Tokyo Pushway 251, and Supply by 150, Pitch Supply by 156 with Yankee.
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0: Maintain speed 220, Tennessee 102.
1: Jeju 1175, turn right heading 1900, descend maintain 9000.
4: Right heading 1900, descend maintain 9000, Jeju 1175.
6: Tokyo approach, GP21, leading 521, 66, 150, information Yankee.
1: GP21, Tokyo approach, runway 16 left, clear via Spock Golf Arrival, descend by start to 8000.
4: CP-1, affirm. Okay, approach Johnny Kong, 8421, leading trajectory 195 for 150, we have a check.
1: All Nippon 421, Tokyo approach, runway 16 left, clear via Spock Golf Arrival.
4: Runway 16 left, clear via Spock Golf Arrival.
1: Orange Liner 602, descend and maintain 10,000.

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0: Repeat, 1, maintain 250
2: north. Maintain 250 north, repeat, 1, now repeating.
0: Alataya 501, contact Tokyo radar, 120.2.
1: 120.2, Pratt 501.
0: Orange Liner 602, line heading 340, Victor 2, final approach course, maintain 10,000.
3: Heading 340, maintain 10,000, Richard 602.

0: 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This is the maintain 6000.
1: Heading 270, 6000, CPC
0: 15. CPC 51, flying heading 180, Victor 230 plus cost. This is the maintain 9000.
2: Heading 180, descend and maintain 9000, 3251. Approach 3251, confirm heading 180.
0: CV251,
2: heading 180, descend 9000, 3251.
0: All Nippon Air Force 1, fly heading 270, Victor 2, final plus call. This is the maintain 6000.
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1: 10-9-7-5-2-3, Tokyo approach. Expect that is Yankee, runway 16 left approach. Clear via route as the golf arrival.
0: Next, RF Yankee, 16 left approach, and route as golf arrival, 10-9-7-5-2-3.
1: Origin point 421, reduce C2-210.
2: Reduce C210,
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3: Approach 284, descending 169 for flow level 1-5-0 by 3, Yankee.
1: 284-3, Tokyo approach. Expect that is Yankee, runway 16 left approach. Clear bias 12, golf arrival. Descend to reach flight level 150 by 3.
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1: All Nippon 421, contact Tokyo radar, 120-2.
2: 1-2-0-2-1-5-41.
1: Player 703, flying heading 190, vector 2, final approach course, descend to maintain 900,000.
2: Flight heading 190, descend to 900,000, vector to final approach course, flying 703.
1: 10-9-5-2-3, declare direct to Venus, descend to maintain flight level 150.
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1: All stations are capable of information Zulu, Narita Kenich 2964, Kenich 2964. All stations are capable of and parallel ILS approaches runway 16 left and right in progress.
4: Tokyo approach is 184 heavy, passing level 248, descending level 240, reached by Mama. And we have Zulu request runway 16 right, due performance.
1: Evo wide approach, Tokyo approach, by performance, expect that is Yankee runway 16 right approach, clear via Lutas golf arrival.
4: Lutas golf arrival for Yankee. Runway 16 right, EVA 184.
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2: Release speed 210, Korea 703.
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0: Pinion 73, take approach, expected is Yankee, runway 16 left approach, clear VS 12, golf arrival, cross bridge, upper flight level 150.
2: ILS 16 left Yankee approach, golf arrival and group level 150.
0: All stations, target launch information. Zulu, Narita Kelly, TNR 64, on a parallel approach, runway 16 left and right progress.

0: T-way 243,
1: Roger, heading to 230, report speed.
0: Right, heading to
1: 230, speed at 200. T-way 243, Roger, maintain present speed.
0: Maintain present speed, T-way 243.
1: Viva 184, Detroit, maintain 130,000.
2: Detroit, maintain 130,000, Viva 184.
1: T-way 243, contact Tokyo radar, 120, decimal 2.
0: 1202, T-way 243.
3: Tokyo approach stage 1033, descend flight level 150 by Kuri, heading flight level 159er, and information still loop.
1: JJ 1103, Tokyo approach, runway 16 left, clear via swamp golf arrival.
3: Runway 16 left, clear via swamp golf arrival, JJ 1103.

0: Tokyo Pearl City Azure 1153, direct grip descent, reach flight level 505 grip, request direct swap due to weather.
1: Azure 1153, Tokyo approach, Narita QNH 2964, expect direct Yankee runway 16, left approach, maintain flight level 160.
0: Extra 2964 expired at Yankee runway 16 left here. Confirm maintain flight level 1600-1153.
1: Station 1153, upper maintain flight level 160. Clear via Swamp Golf Arrival. Now we are direct to Swamp.
0: Clear via Swamp Golf Arrival, maintain flight level 160-1153.
1: Station 1103, digital maintain 11000.
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1: Station 1153, affirm direct to swamp is approved. Also maintain flight level 160 due to traffic.
0: Direct swamp approved, maintain flight level 160, Azure 1153, thank
1: you. Starwalker 800, descend via start to 10,000.
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1: 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Maintain, 1153.

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1: Senior 73, downright heading 220, video speed 230 knots.
0: Right heading 220, speed 230, 73.
1: Senior 73, contact Tokyo radar 120, decimal 2.
0: Tokyo radar 120, 73, sayonara.
1: Sayonara. China Star 523, fly heading 310, vector 2, final approach course.
0: Heading 310 for final course, China 7523.
1: Starwalk 800, video speed 270 knots are.
0: Speed 270, Starwalk 800.
1: EVA 184, traffic on 9 o'clock, 7 miles eastbound, leaving 7300 to 9000, going to 747.
0: Looking at EVA 184.
1: Watch up. Jejian 1103, Detroit maintain 9000, video speed 250 knots are.
0: Detroit maintain 9000, speed 250 or less, Jejian 1103.
1: Jejian 1153, video speed 250 knots are.
0: Which is speed 250 or less, Jejian 1053.
1: China 7523, Detroit maintain 8000.
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1: China 7523, report of speed.
0: Speed 245, China 7523.
1: Roger, China 7523, maintain present speed.
0: Maintain speed, China 7523.
1: EVA 184, fly heading 360 vector 2, final approach course.
0: Fly heading 360, EVA 184.
1: EVA 184, literal maintain 10,000.
0: Literal maintain 10,000, EVA 184.
1: EVA 184, now turn heading 330.
0: For the left heading 330, EVA 184.

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0: China 7523, now contact Tokyo radar 120, decimal 2.
1: 120, decimal 2, China 7523, good day.
0: Goodbye.Jeju 1103, Israel maintain 7000.
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0: Eva 184, Israel maintain 9000.
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0: JJ
1: 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Send to maintain 9 or doses, 0105. Okay, so hello, that's 0901, flight number 1A0
0: descending 150, my goal. LR091, Tokyo approach, Narita QNH 2964, expect RC Yankee, runway 16, right approach, clear via Swamp Golf arrival.
1: 29064, November arrival, Islet Yankee, runway 16 right, the terminal 091.
0: LR 09R は clear by Swamp Golf arrival.
1: Golf arrival, 091.
2: Proceed to JJ103, compound distance 7000, cancel level restriction.
0: JJ103, now flying 230, vector to final approach post, descend maintain 6000.
2: Heading 230, descend maintain 6000, JJ103.
0: EVA white 4, descend maintain 7000.
3: Descend maintain 7000, this is 101, new report.
0: LR091, confirmation, cleared via Swamp Golf arrival.
1: Stand by, LR091.
0: LR091, expect radar vector.
1: Greater vectors and second the runway and the runway.
0: LR091, expect RC Yankee runway 16 Romeo approach.
1: RC Yankee, where's runway 16? Left or right? Just left or right?
0: LR091, runway 16 right.
1: 16 right, RC Yankee, LR091, radar vectors.
0: JJ1103, video speed 230 north.
2: Speed,
0: pop up 230, JJ103. JJ1103, affirm speed 230 no.
2: Speed 230 no, JJ103.
0: EVA 184, contact Tokyo radar 120, Eskimo 2.
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0: Roger, JJ 1103, reduce speed 200 knots, now turn right heading 280.
2: Reduce speed 200 right turn heading, 2, compound stay again heading, JJ 1103.
0: JJ 1103, heading 280.
2: Right turn heading 280, JJ 1103.
0: LR091, plan heading 180, radar vector to final approach course, descend maintain 11000.
1: Descend 11000, second the heading, LR091.
0: LR091, plan heading 180.
1: Heading 180, LR091.
0: JJ1153, plan heading 200 vector to final approach course, descend maintain 6000.
2: Fly heading 200, descend maintain 6000, JJ1153.
4: First, good afternoon, Philippine 428, descending to 4038 by Mamas, we have Zulu.
0: Philippine 428, Tokyo approach, runway 16 left, clear via Rutas Golf arrival.
4: Runway 16 left, cleared via Rutas Golf arrival, Philippine 428.
0: Philippine 428, after passing Mamas, descend maintain for arrival 150.
4: After passing Mamas, then descend and maintain level 150, Philippine 428.
0: JJ1153, turn right heading 220, reduce speed 210 no.
2: Right turn heading 220, reduce speed 210, JJ1153.
0: JJ1103, contact Tokyo radar 120, decimal 2.
2: Tokyo radar 120, decimal 2, JJ1103.
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1: ヘディング23。
0: LR091, heading 180, speed 230 knots.
1: Heading 180, speed 230, LR091.
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0: JJ 1153, will you see 0200 knots, turn right heading 290.
2: Reduce speed 290, correction, reduce speed 200, right heading 290, JJ 1153.
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2: Tokyo Radar 120, decimal 2, JJ 1053.
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0: L0791 traffic on your 1 o'clock 4 station. 6 miles northwest bound, leaving 6,600 to descending Airbus 350. Please turn to runway 160.
1: Traffic inside, plan 091.
0: Roger. L0791 now fly heading 200. Radar vector 450, maintain 7000.
1: 7000 left heading 200, L0091.

0: Check unit 29-64, expect RC Yankee, runway 16, left approach, clear a via, route as golf arrival. All stations on approach, parallel RS proceed, runway 16, left and runway 16, right, are in progress. LR091 ビルスピード210のオーレス、コンタクト状況レーダー120、デシモ2。
1: Speed 210 less and 120 decimal 2, LR091.
0: Area 800, lateral maintain 6000, will you speed 230 knots or less?
2: Descend 6000, speed 230 or less, FDR 800.
0: EVA 199 approach, 成田 QNH 29-64, expect RS Yankee, runway 16, left approach, clear via Routers Golf Arrival. Dynasty 100, we can direct to Venus, lateral maintain for level 150.
3: There are
0: two gaps, squad level 15. Aerial 800, turn right heading 300.
2: Right heading 300, FDR 800.

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0: Tokyo approach. Good afternoon, Chaminade A15, descending flight level 240.
1: Chaminade A15, Tokyo approach. Narita QNH 2964. Expect RS Yankee, runway 16, left approach. Clear by Rooters Golf arrival.
0: Altimeter 2964, expect Yankee and due to performance, we require runway 16 right.
1: Runway 815, Tokyo approach, radar, for your performance, device expectancy Yankee, runway 16 right approach, clear via Rooters Golf arrival.
0: Clear via Rooters Golf arrival, RS Yankee, runway 16 right, Chaminade 815, thank you.
1: Market 280, fly heading 360, radar vector 2, final approach course, descend maintain 6000.
2: Fly heading 360, descend maintain 6000, market 280.

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1: Heading 360, Detroit to maintain 6000, Dynasty 100.
0: Market 280, turn left heading 350.
2: Left turn heading 350, market 280.
0: EBA 198, reduce speed 270 knots, orders.
3: 270 knots, EBA 198.
0: Japan Air 55 Tokyo Approach, good afternoon. Expect Iris Yankee, runway 16 left approach. Clear by your 2 Fox Golf arrival.
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0: Affirmative, that is correct.
1: Sanya, agent manner, your performance request is runway 16 right. Thank you.
0: Damian 809, approach approach radar. For your performance, device expectancy Yankee, runway 16, right approach.
1: Confirm, do you use IS runway, IS Yankee 16, left, Damian 809.
0: Damian 809, IS Yankee, runway 16, Romeo approach.
1: IS Yankee 16, Romeo.And confirm, star, router, go, Xiamia 809.
0: Xiamia 809, affirmative, that is correct.
1: Thank you, Xiamia 809.
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1: Heading 330, EVA-199.
0: EVA-199, contact Tokyo radar 120, decimal 2.
1: 120, EVA-199.

0: Tamiya 809, we got direct to Venus, be set to maintain flight level 150.
1: Clear direct to Venus, be set to flight level 150, Tamiya 809.
0: All stations talk approach, parallel Iris to Sochi, runway 16 left and right in progress.日本カーゴ101、ディスラルメンテン、ナイナー登壇。シャメア815、
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0: Thank you, Something Arizona.
2: Delta Control, Cathay 526, descending, flight level 240 by runway.
1: Cathay 526, Delta Approach, Narita QNH 2964, expect that is Yankee, runway 162, left approach.
2: Pilot Yankee 16 left approach, 2964.
1: Cathay 526, clear via Ruta Golf arrival.
2: Ruta Golf arrival, Cathay
1: 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Japan 55, Israel maintains 6000.
3: 6000, Japan 55.

0: 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Is it a maintain for level 150?
1: 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Yep.

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0: 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Paratea 503, turn right to 200.
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0: Charmaine 815, fly heading 340, vector to final approach course, maintain 10,000.
2: Maintain 10,000, fly heading 240 vectors for final Charmaine 815.
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2: Tokyo approach, Charmaine 815, affirm heading.
0: Charmaine 815 heading 340.
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0: Nippon Cargo 101, fly heading 290, vector to final approach course, disarmament in 6000.
3: Heading 290, descend, Saga, Nippon Cargo 101.
0: Charmaine 809, reduce speed to 250 knots.
4: Reduce speed to 250 knots, Charmaine 809.
0: Orange line 102, Amochan, Orange line 106, disarmament 10-11,000. Orange line 126, descend 11,000.
1: Descend 11,000, Orange line 126.
0: All station Tokyo approach, parallel ice approach, runway 16 left and 16 right in progress.
4: Charmaine 809, confirm descent and maintain flight level 130.
0: Charmaine 809, descend maintain 11,000 now.
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1: Orange Liner 640, Tokyo approach, expect LS Yankee, 16 left approach, give it with us, golf arrival, descend to reach Bravo 240 by Mama.
0: Expect LS Yankee, 16 left approach, give it with us, golf arrival, Mama, Mike 240, Orange Liner 640.
1: Mongolian 501, fly heading 200, vector to final approach course, disarm maintain 6000.
2: Heading 200 to defend maintain 6000, Mongolian 501.

0: Okay, approach Japanese 573, leading flight level 218, descent flight level 150 by Greece. Information Bravo.
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0: Give me a swamp golf arrival and expect Iris Yankee, runway 16 left approach, Airpeach 572.
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2: Tokyo Approach Cafe, 526, request further descent.
0: Yes, 526, stand by further descent about 8 miles due to noise abatement.
2: Cafe 526.
0: Cafe 526, and turn left heading 320.
2: Left heading 320, Cafe 526.
3: Tokyo Approach Cafe 604,
0: Luna, Tatsuka, Luna, Luna, Luna, Luna, Luna, Luna, Luna, Luna, Luna, Luna, Luna, Luna, Luna, Luna, Luna, Luna, Luna, Luna, Luna, Luna, Luna, Luna, Luna, Luna, Luna, Luna, Luna, Luna, Luna, Luna, Luna, Luna, Luna,Give a Lutas Golf arrival.
3: Lutas Golf arrival, a ver, Yankee 1-2-0.
0: Cafe 526, contact Tokyo Radar, 120.2.
2: 1202, Cafe 526, thanks.

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1: FH 572, how about the direct Casio?
0: Request heading 180, please.
1: FH 572, fly heading 180, vector defined approach course, disarm maintain 11,000.
0: Heading 180, 10 11,000, FH 572.

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1: Waiter 1202, Mongolia 501, good day.
0: Good day. Bohemia 604, Lickia direct to Venus, disarmament inflatable 150.
2: Airpeach
0: 572, how many mile do you need heading right now?
2: Airpeach 572,
0: copy, report, access right down.
2: Airpeach 572.

0: 99 Tokyo Approach, Spectators Yankee, runway 16 left approach, give a route as Golfo Lago.
1: This is Golfo Lago, RS 165 Yankee,
0: verify RS Yankee, 16 Lima.
1: 16 Lima, RS Yankee.
2: Approach APG 572, we encountered moderate turbulence from

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0: Bohemian 604, and the QNH is 2964.
1: QNH 964, Bohemian 604.
0: Air PG 572, turn rightering 270, descend maintain 6,000.
2: Right, 270, descend 6,000, Air PG 572.

0: Hello, approach United 7. We're out of 250 for 150 and left, so we got Alpha.
1: United 7, Tokyo approach, Infinity Bravo, KHQ 964, expect Iris Yankee, 16 left approach.
0: We'll get Bravo, we'll expect the ILS Yankee, 16 left, United 7.
1: United 7, KBS, Tupac, Golf Arrival.
0: Tupac, Golf Arrival, United 7.
1: Orange Liner 640, fly heading 360, vector defined approach course, maintain 10,000.
2: Heading 360, maintain 10,000, Orange Liner 640.
1: United 7, Ricard Direct Casio, disarmament day 9,000.
0: We're down to 9,000 and we are direct to Casio, United 7.

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1: Lisa maintain flight level 150, China 9-2-9.
0: FB572, Lisa maintain 3000.
2: Send 3000, FB572.

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1: Heading 340, Orange Niner 640.
0: Yeah, chain 9029, link air direct to Venus.
2: Zero to Venus, they're trying to 9029.

0: approach for the G4 could issue information Bravo. Passing level 290, descending level 240 by Mama.
1: Philippine 434, Tokyo approach, expected is Yankee, 16 left approach. Give you Lutas, Golf Alival. Descend to the incredible 240 by Mama.
0: And expect ILS Yankee, ready 16 left via Lutas Golf. Descend level 240 by Mama, Philippine 434.

0: Heading
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0: Orange Liner 640, this is maintain
2: 6000. And 6000, Orange 640.
0: Bohemia 604, prior heading 350, vector to final approach course, maintain 100,000.
3: Descending speed fast over maintain 10,000, Orange 604.
0: United 7, prior heading 290, radar vector to final approach course, this is maintain 6000.
4: Heading 290, that's 6000, United 7.

0: Airpeak 572, turn left heading 190, drop. Clear for SYNC, 16 left approach.
1: Heading 190, clear for SYNC, runway 190, left approach, Airpeak 572.

0: Aircraft direct to Booth, descend 10,000 at China 9829.
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2: Left heading 330, descend maintain 6,000, order 604.
1: Orange line 640, turn left heading 320.
3: Left heading 320, orange line 640.
0: Take up road, Japan 754, remaining inquiry to the 300, descending inquiry to the 240, blind mama, sweep information, bravo.
1: Japan 754, Tokyo approach, information Charlie, change 2960, expect that is Yankee, 16 left approach.
0: Information Charlie,

0: 166, this is Yankee 166, Japan 7554.
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0: Lutas Golf Arrival, Descent Reach 240 by Mama, Japan 754.
1: United 7, Sun Heading 280, below center, Zone Maintenance B250.
2: 280 on the heading and 250 below 10, United 7.

0: T-15, Tokyo approach, infusion study, gate 29964, expected Yankee, 16 left approach.
1: 964, expected Yankee, 16 left
0: approach. T-15, KBS Fox Golf, arrival.

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1: Left heading 330, maintain 10,000, China 9929.
0: United 7, now Tom, right heading 2900.
2: Heading 290, United 7.
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2: Heading 360, maintain 100,000, vector to final approach, Philippine 434.
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0: Japan 832 Tokyo approach. From your sequence, approach type change Zulu. Expect iris Zulu, runway 16 left approach. Japan 832, KBL Lutas Golf arrival. KNX 2965.All station Tokyo approach, that is the KNX 2965, KNX 2965. Orange line now 128, we accept short suspect from ground.
1: We accept short approach, orange line 128.
0: Orange line now 128, Roger, fly heading 200, radar vector to final approach call, please maintain 7000.
1: Heading 200,
0: 7000,
1: orange line now 128.
0: Philippine 434, verify your approach type is Yankee 16 left and contact Tokyo radar 120.2.
2: And that's ILS runway 16 left. And say again frequency Philippine 434.
0: Philippine 434, contact Tokyo radar 120.2.
2: 120.2, Philippine 434, sayonara.
0: Sayonara.

0: Japan 754, flight heading 360, executive final approach calls. Maintain 10,000. Your approach type is Yankee, 16L.
1: Heading 1360, descend maintain 10,000. Expect Yankee, 16L, Japan 754, thank you.
0: C15, flight heading 2900, vector to final approach calls. Descend maintain 6000. Expect heading Yankee, 16L.Japan 754, reduce speed to 230 knots.
1: Reduce 230 knots, Japan
0: 754. Orange Liner 1283, right heading 210.
2: Heading 210, Orange Liner 128.
0: Air Japan 802, require direct of Venus. Disarmament inflatable 150.
3: Check to Venus.Sentiment tank over 150 in air traffic.

0: Japan 754, turn left heading 330, disarmament 8000.
1: Turn left heading 330, disarmament 8000, Japan 754.

0: Japan SM54, contact Tokyo radar, 120-0-2.
1: 120-2, Japan SM54, good day.
0: 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CP15, contact Tokyo radar, 120-0-2.
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0: Japan 02, required direct booth, descend to reach 100,000 by booth. Air Japan 02, required direct booth, descend to reach 100,000 by booth.
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1: Greater Bay 320 Tokyo approach, check information Delta, Narita QNH 29965, expect Alpha Zulu, runway 16 left approach.
0: IR2-162F, information Delta, Greater Bay 320.
1: Greater Bay 320, request direct route, then route as Golf arrival, maintain flight level 240.
0: Direct to Wuzhen and maintain flight level 240, Greater Bay 320.
1: Greater Bay 320, cleared by route as Golf arrival.
0: Wuzhen, Golf arrival, Greater Bay 320.

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1: Say again, Greater Bay 320.
0: Greater Bay 320, present altitude, you are crossing level 278.
1: Affirm, passing flight level 276 now.
0: Japan 7910, request to Copen, descent to reach 10,000 by Copen, cancel speed restriction.
1: Look approach, only point 20, leaving headed 28.

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1: United 32 Tokyo Approach, check information Delta, Narita QNH 2965, expect high to Zulu, runway 16 left approach. Greater Bay 320, Recurrent to Venus, descend runway 10, flat level 150.
2: Direct to Venus, descend flight level 152, Greater Bay 320.
1: Air Mongolia 901, Tokyo Approach, runway 16 left, cleared via swamp, golf arrival, descent to reach flat level 150 by grid.

0: Hello, Tokyo Control Unit A38, 28.2, descend
1: Mama at 248. United A38, Tokyo Approach, do you have information on Delta?
0: Affirmative.

0: United 838, expect ISZULU runway 16 left approach, cleared by Rutas Golf Arago, maintain flight level 240.
1: 240, clear Rutas Tango, correction, Rutas Golf and ISZULU runway 16, we've got a adjustment.
0: Thank you. Air Mongolia 901, Liquid Adapt Vixen, descend and maintain 7000.
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0: Air Mongolia 901, direct Vixen.
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0: Greater Bay 320, Liquid Adapt Boost, descend and maintain 10000, cross boost at 10000.
3: Direct booth, descend 10000, cross booth at 10000, Greater Bay 320.
0: United 838, Liquid Adapt Venus, descend and maintain flight level 150.
1: Maintain 150 to Venus, United.
0: Air Japan 02, contact radar 120 decimal 2.
4: 132, Japan 832.
0: Japan 7910, fly heading 340 vector to Zemin, descend and maintain 6000.
5: Fly heading 340, confirm descent 6000, Japan
0: 7900. Japan 7900, confirm. Descent 6000, Japan 7900. 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

0: Tokyo, Konnichiwa, Bohemia 608, this is Sensing, flight level 240, passing flight level 295.
1: Bohemia 608, Tokyo approach, Konnichiwa, information delta, Narita QNH 29965, expect Alice Zulu, runway 16 left approach.
0: Information delta, QNH 29965, expect Alice Zulu, 16 left approach, Bohemia 608.
1: Bohemia 608, the cleared direct routers, then routers, golf arrival, maintain flight level 240.
0: Number 240, clear for route type golf arrival and direct route type Bohemia 608.
1: United 838, the cleared direct Copen, descend to reach 10,000 by Copen, cancel speed restriction at Copen.
0: Alright, direct to Copen and 10,000 over Copen and apply the other speed over Copen.
1: Greater Bay 320, recreate direct Gemin, descend and maintain 6,000.
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1: 260 heading, United 32.
0: Only

0: 20, fly heading 350, vector to Gemini, descend on maintain 6000.
1: Heading 350, descend 6000, only point 820.
0: On consider 848, Tokyo approach, good afternoon, runway 16 left, clear via route of Golf Arrival, maintain front very 240.
2: What's
0: the speed of course, maintain front very 240? Ohina 608, record direct Venus, descend maintain front very 150. Direct
3: Venus, stand by for 150,
0: the 608. On consider 848, are you passing front very 272?
2: Even pass 270, descend 240 by

0: Hong Kong Satellite 4, to Declare the Direct Venus, December maintain flight level 150. Flight
1: Venus, December level 150.
0: United 79, Tokyo approach. Confirm you have information, Delta. United 79, Raja, runway 16 Lima. Cleared via Spock Golf arrival. Descend via Star 8000. United 79, runway 16 Lima and Spock Golf arrival.United 79, Spock Golf arrival.
2: Okay, Spock Golf arrival.

0: Roger, our first about 35-401 for the 9, and he's heading 152 by British Delta.
1: Airpeace 574, Tokyo Approach, good afternoon. Runway 16 left, cleared via Swamp, Golf Arrival.
0: Swamp, Golf Arrival for runway 16 left, Airpeace 574.
1: Airpeace 574, cross grip, as travel 150, then descender maintain 1-1000.
0: British Airpeace 150, then descend 1-1000.
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2: 120 decimal 2, Greater Bay 720.
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2: 1202, All Nippon 820.

0: 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Master Mecha 82, reaching 240 by Mama.
1: Hey, Mako 862, Tokyo Approach, good afternoon. Expectar Suzuru, runway 16 left approach. Cleared by Arutas Golf Arrival. December maintain flat bill 150.
0: Set and Zulu 1-6 left, Arutas Golf Arrival, December maintain 150, Mako 862.
1: United 32, turn 1, heading 2900.
2: Right turn, heading 290, he's under 32.
1: Yeah, Mako 862, information delta, Narita QNH 29965, be cleared direct to Venus.
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1: Heading 340, descend runway 10, 6000, 838.

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0: United 79, verify runway 16 Lima, Alex Zulu approach.
2: 16 Lima, approach.
0: United 79, Iris Zulu approach.
2: Pilot Zulu approach.
0: United 32, reduce speed to 210 knots.
3: Well, there's 210 knots, United 32.
0: United 838, reduce speed to 210 knots.
4: Speed 210 knots in A3.
1: Watch out, I'll follow the cutoff speed over boot.
0: On course, I'll drive for 8. No restriction over boot.
1: No, it's good restriction of the shuttle that's right.
0: United 32, turn right, heading 330.
3: Heading 330, United 32.
0: Airfish 574, fly heading 170 vector to Zemin, descend or maintain 7000.
5: Heading 170, descending 7000, Airfish 574.
0: United 32, resume navigation, dive for Zemin.
4: 150,
0: this is DP23, Tokyo approach, runway 16 left.
4: Roger, DP23, this time request to run runway 16 right, due to performance.
0: DP23, expect Isuzuru, runway 16 right approach, required dive to Noma.
4: Required dive to Noma, expect Isuzuru, runway 16 right approach, DP23, thank you.
0: United 32, contact radar 120.2.
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0: 32, good day. 8. United 838, turn left, heading 320.
4: Turn left, heading 320, United
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0: 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Yamako, I-62, Narita QNH, 29964.
4: 29964, Yamako,
0: I-62. All station, Tokyo approach, simultaneous parallel ice approach to runway 16 right and 16 left in progress, Narita QNH, 29964, QNH, 29964. United 838, Rizmo Navigation Dr. Zemin, contact radar 120.2.
4: 120.2, Zemin, United 838.
0: 4968, fly heading 3650 vector to Zemin.
4: Heading 350, Bahia
0: 608. On Concentrate 48, reduce speed to 24.

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1: Stand by descend, maintain flight level 240, this is 3996.
0: Hong Kong Shuttle 848, left heading 340, descender maintain 8000.
2: Level 340, descend maintain 8000, Hong Kong Shuttle 848.
0: So here 6-3, report speed
1: 2-1-0.
0: So here 6-3, maintain present speed and descend or maintain 6,000.
3: Maintain present speed and descend 6,000 behavior, 6-0-8.
0: United 7-9, reduce speed to 2-1-0.
4: 2-1-0, United 7-9.
0: Hong Kong Shuttle 848, reduce speed to 220 knots.
2: Speed to 220 knots, Hong Kong Shuttle 848.
0: United 79, turn right, heading 340.
4: 340, United 79.

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0: 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Yamako, 862, descend maintain 6000.
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0: Hong Kong Shuttle 848, resume navigation direct to Gemini, descend and maintain 6000.
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1: Register 1-1-1-1-2-5-2, repeat 3.
0: United 7-9, turn left, heading 300.
2: 300, heading United
0: 7-9. Yeah, Mako, I-62, reduce still to 210.
1: 210-0, Mako, I-62.
0: United, disregard.
3: Take a first for good A, United 143 heavy with the auto 62. We're descending by 1-150 by left low information echo.
0: United 143, Tokyo approach, runway 16 left approach. Cleared by a Supok Golf arrival. Descend via star 8000.
3: Supok Golf. 2 ILS Yankee 16 left. We have a star to 8000, United 143.
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0: Yep, Yamaha 4865, heading 340 vector to Fleming. Orange China 112, Tokyo approach, stand by. Yamaha 4862, request direct Fleming.
2: Good day, follow 240 by Yamaha Fleming.
0: Station calling only point 12, Tokyo approach.
2: Charlie Charlie, descend flow 240, reach by Yamaha.
0: Only point 12, Raja, stand by. Yamaha 4862, request direct Fleming.
3: This is
0: Jimmy,
3: Norman Coast
0: System. Orange Line 112, expect Alex Zulu, runway 16 left approach. Cleared by a swamp, golf arrival. After passing grip, descend runway 10, 11,000.
3: Expect Alex Zulu, runway 16 left, clear via swamp, golf arrival, starting grip,
0: descend 11,000, Orange Line 112. Only 11, descend runway 10, 6,000.
3: 6,000, Orange Line 11.
0: Only point 812, expect Alex Zulu, runway 16 left approach. Narita Kyonesh 2964, expect Alex Zulu, runway 16 left approach.
2: Alex Zulu 16
0: left approach. Only point 812, cleared by a Lutas Golf arrival. After passing Mamas, descend runway 10 flat level 150.
2: Roger, Lutas
0: Golf
2: after Mamas.
0: Only Nippon 11, reduce speed to 2309.
3: Reduce speed 2309
0: for Nippon 11. United 79, contact Tokyo Weather 120.2.
3: 120.1
0: United 79. Tokyo Weather 104, cross grip, runway 150. Asiana 104, Tokyo Approach, check information echo, Narita Kyonesh 2964, expect Alex Zulu, runway 16 left approach.
3: Four
0: meter, Costa 964, expect Alex Zulu, 16 left, Costa 104. Asiana 104, cleared via swamp, golf arrival. After passing grip, descend runway 10, 11,000.
3: Clear via
0: swamp,
3: golf arrival, after passing grip, descend 10,000, 104.

0: Okay, first Cathay 504, descending level 240, we have situation approach.
1: Cathay 504, Tokyo approach, expect that is Zulu, runway 16 left approach, clear via Rutas Golf arrival.
0: Okay, Rutas Golf arrival, and
1: I have
0: Zulu 16 left Cathay 504.
1: Cathay 504, and we clear direct to Venus, maintain for level 240.
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0: United 143, we got Director Casio, this is maintain 6000.
1: Direct Casio, this is maintain 6000 at 143.
0: All Nippon 812, we got Director Copen, recently a star to 10000.
1: Okay, echo.
0: Standby, we expect All Nippon 812, we got Director Copen, recently a star to 10000.
1: Direct Copen, and 10000 on Nippon 812.
0: Katai 504, Isara maintain for the 150.
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0: 504. Double contact first, Katai 504, Isara maintain for the 150.
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1: Rutas Golf, expect direct to Zuru, 16 left, on for 80.
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1: Descent 150, only for 80.
0: Asana 104, descent via start to 9000.
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2: オニポン135 Thank you Thank you approach United 33270 descending power 240 by mama's information
0: United 33 Tokyo approach expect IRS Zulu ランベイ16 rest approach clear via Rutas Golf arrival This is maintain for 150
2: So maintain power 150, cleared Rutas Golf arrival, check power 016 left next to you.
0: Only for 135, descend via star to 8000.
1: Descend via star, 8000, only for 135.Approach Asada 104, request cancel period, I don't also due to tailwind.
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1: United 196 Tokyo approach, information Foxtrot, Narita QNH 2764, expect IRS Zulu, runway 16 left approach.
0: 16 left for United 196, and we have information echo.
1: United 196, inquire via route as Golf, arrival, maintain for the ball 240.
0: British Golf, for United 196.
1: Orange Liner 112, turn right heading 240.
2: Hey, 240, Orange Liner 12.
1: Orange Liner 112, resume on aviation, direct to Casio.
2: Aviation, direct to Casio, Orange Liner 12.
3: On the phone, 812, request Copen speed, 220 knots.
1: On the point, 812, Roger, now fly heading 010 Vector 2, Casio, maintain 10,000.
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1: Orange Liner 112, contact radar 120, small 2.
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1: Asana 104. Reverse landing runway 16 right, expect IRS Zulu runway 16 right approach.
2: Roger, Rodin 16 right, expect IRS Zulu 16 right, that's our 04.
1: Ashana 104, now turn right heading 270 vector 2, Astera maintain 9000.
2: Heading 270, descend to 9000, that's our 104.
1: Only point 812, reverse landing runway 16 right, expect ILS Zulu runway 16 right approach.
3: ILS Zulu 16 right approach, only point 812.
1: Only point 812, now flying heading 360 vector 2, Acera, maintain 10,000.
3: Roger, heading 360 vectors Acera, and ILS Zulu 16 right approach, only point 812.
1: United 1960, maintain for level 150.
0: 150 for United 196.
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1: 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FA 504, descent to reach 10,000 by Copen.
2: 10,000 by Copen, FA 504.
1: Only point 812, contact approach 127, decimal 7.
2: Cathay
1: 504, revised landing runway 16 right. Expect IRS to Zulu runway 16 right approach.
2: 16 right, Zulu, Cathay 504.
3: National approach, coming in 7000.
2: 7000, National 104.
1: All stations approach runway 16 left, will be closed in about 10 minutes for inspection. On Nippon 806, revised landing runway 16 right, expect IRS Zulu runway 16 right approach.
4: I expect IRS Zulu 16 right on Nippon 806.

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0: まま受け入れるナビゲーションでございます。
1: President of all 5 0 2 Tokyo Approach, expect IRS Zulu runway 16 left approach, clear via route as golf arrival. This is runway 10 for 150.
0: Runway
1: 5 0 Japan, route as golf arrival.
2: IRS Zulu runway 16 right approach, after 150.Cathay 504, request a 230 knots at Copen.
1: Cathay 504, I'll maintain 230 knots.
2: It is 230 knots, Cathay 504.
1: All Nippon Airshow 6, please maintain 11,000 radio speed, 225 knots.
3: It's 11,000 speed, 250 knots.
0: All Nippon Airshow 6, please maintain 11,000 radio speed, 225 knots.
4: Descent 6000 anti Latella clear for ILS Zulu 16 right approach.
1: Cathay 504 contact approach 127 and
5: Japan
1: 204
0: Victor Venus, Venice,
1: Venice,
0: Venice, Venice, Venice, Venice, Venice, Venice, Venice, Venice, Venice, Venice, Venice, Venice, Venice, Venice, Venice, Venice, Venice, Venice, Venice, Venice, Venice, Venice, Venice, Venice, 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

0: And United 33, this speed is 230 knots, 2966, and say frequency again, please.
1: That's the approach, United
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4: Maintain 6000 Zulu, 16 right approach, Cathay 504.

0: 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Expect RS 0 runway 16 right approach.
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1: 127, decimal 7. 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
3: 340, all departures.
2: United 33, rising 3-0,
4: heading 360, descending 6000 United, 36.
0: Konnichiwa, Nippon Net 34, Tokyo Approach, runway 16, square via, route as follows, arrival. Cathay 504, Lisa Ramen 10, follow 150. Question, ARPG 504, Lisa Ramen 10, follow 150, ARPG 504.
2: Canada
0: 3, Nippon Net 34, Lisa Ramen 10, follow 150.
2: United 196, Brighton 2-0,
1: heading 360, down to 6000, United 196. Tokyo Approach APG 504, confirm.
0: APG 504, I expect comply with restrictions.
1: Thank you, Roger, APG 504.
0: Japan 02, contact radar 120, decimal 2.
1: Radar 120, decimal 2, Japan 02,
0: ready.
1: Okay. So, Japan 24, 4994, leaving flight to the 277,
2: Japan
0: 4994, Tokyo approach, runway 16, expect RS Zulu, runway 16, approach, square via, route as go to suit, arrival. Maintain for the board, 240.
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0: that is 330 on the city to please control.
1: What thing? 330933.
0: Okay, Canada 3, did it go to 230 on Osborne?
2: All stations approach runway 16 left is now closed. Runway 16 left is closed for inspection. It will be open in about 5 to 10 minutes if nothing wrong.
3: Yes, 19
2: Little Bradley 150, yes, 6:30.

0: United Flamen on 6, we want to get to the show. Astera, maintain. Southbound Astera, Delta Pilot, good. Come back. Right approach.
1: Alright, own navigation, 16 right approach direct to direct to Sulla, United 196.
0: United 196, confirm Delta Pilot, good. Come back. Right approach.
1: ILS Zulu 16 right approach for United 196.
2: Airbnb 504,
3: reduce speed 220 knots. Reduce speed 220 knots, Airbnb 504.
2: Airbnb
4: 626,
2: we
4: 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Tokyo Kuri, cross Kuri, flight level 150, with the golf.
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1: Only one, two, one, two, one, two, one, two, one, two, one, two, one, two, one, two, one, two, one, two, one, two, one, two, one, two, one, two, one, two, one, two, one, two, one, two, one, two, one, two, one, two, one, two, one, two, one, two, one, two, one, two, one, two, one, two, one, two, one, two, one, two, one, two, one, two, one, two, one, two, one, two, one, two, one, two, one, two, one, two, one, two, one, two, one, two, one, two, one, two, one, two, one, two, one, two, one, two, one, two, one, two, one, two, one, two, one, two, one, two, one, two, one, two, one, two, one, two, one, two, one, two, one, two, one, two, one, two, one, two, one, two, one, two, one, two, one, two, one, two, one, two, one, two, one, two, one, two, one, two, one, two, one, two, one, two, one, two, one, two, one, two, one, two, one, two, one, two, one, two, one, two, one, two, one, two, one, two, one, two, one, two, one, two, one, two, one, two, one

0: Canada 3, it is
1: 3190. Slowing 1-9-0 knots there, Canada 3.

0: Thank you, approach Japan 746, this is weather 240, please go.
1: Japan 746, Tokyo approach on wave 16 left, clear to be your route as go to suit arrival.
0: Japan 746, runway 16 left, clear to be your route as go to suit arrival.
1: Japan 746, fly heading 0990, for spacing and vector 2, route as D0 maintain for level 220.
0: Japan 746, heading 0990, descent for level 220.
2: Tokyo approach city 290, leaving level 227, 2150 by elliptical, for base and goal.
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4: Only 4 9 4 4 4 4 4 4 4 4 4 4 4 4 4 4 4 4 4 4 4 4 4 4 4 4 4 4 4 4 4 4 4 4 4 4 4 4 4 4 4 4 4 4 4 4 4 4 4 4 4 4 4 4 4 4 4 4 4 4 4 4 4 4 4 4 4 4 4 4 4 4 4 4 4 4 4 4 4 4 4 4 4 4 4 4 4 4 4 4 4 4 4 4 4 4 4 4 4 4 4 4 4 4 4 4 4 4 4 4 4 4 4 4 4 4 4 4 4 4 4 4 4 4 4 4 4 4 4 4 4 4 4 4 4 4 4 4 4 4 4 4 4 4 4 4 4 4 4 4 4 4 4 4 4 4 4 4 4 4 4 4 4 4 4 4 4 4 4 4 4 4 4 4 4 4 4 4 4 4 4 4 4 4 4 4 4 4
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4: All Nippon 2178, turn left heading 060. Turn left heading
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4: Japan
0: All
4: Nippon 836, revise landing runway 16 right, ILS 0 runway 16 right approach. Clear via route as November arrival, maintain for about 240. Japan 746, Israel maintain for about 170.
0: Flight 046, stand for about 170.
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0: Flight 046, left 060.
5: All
4: Nippon 2178,
5: request heading 040.
4: All Nippon 2178, turn left heading 040, left star 2, Copen. Turn left heading 040, Japan 746, turn left heading 040, left star 2, Copen. Digital maintain for 160.
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6: 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2 3 2 3 2 3 2 3 2 3 2 3 2 3 2 3 2 3 2 3 2 3 2 3 2 3 2 3 2 3 2 3 2 3 2 3 2 3 2 3 2 3 2 3 2 3 2 3 2 3 2 3 2 3 2 3 2 3 2 3 2 3 2 3 2 3 2 3 2 3 2 3 2 3 2 3 2 3 2 3 2 3 2 3 2 3 2 3 2 3 2 3 2 3 2 3 2 3 2 3 2 3 2 3 2 3
0: Time 1000, just base, moderate turbulence.

0: Roger, approach APC 356, leaving flight level 260, descending flight level 240, information golf.
1: APC 356, OK approach, runway 16 left, text vector S Zulu, runway 16 left approach, cleared by Yalutas, golf arrival.
0: Exit address Zulu, runway 16 left approach, cleared by Yalutas, golf arrival, APC 356.
1: Only pass 10, cross for cancel, and go down, cancel, speed of 6. Japanese 246 and heading 010, this runway 10,000.
2: Japanese 246, left 010, 10,000.
1: Only point 36, this runway 10, flight level 220.
3: Only point 36.
1: Only point 16, this runway 10, flight level 220.
3: Only point
1: 16. Only point 217A, contact Tokyo radar, 120, decimal 2.
3: Japan 356, maintain speed 270 knots. Maintain speed of 270 knots, RS, Dragon Fly, APC 356.
1: APC 356, condition maintain, flight level 150.
3: Maintain flight level 150, APC 356.
1: Japan 746, regional navigation, direct to Copen, descent reach 10,000 by Copen.
2: Japan 746, direct Copen, descent reach 10,000 by Copen.
1: Only point 836, condition maintain, flight level 210.
3: Descent 210, origin point 836.

0: Japanese 146, Japanese 146, cancel Copen speed restriction, maintain speed 250 knots.
1: Japanese 146, 250 knots, cancel speed restriction, Copen.
2: Ground Tokyo approach, Japanese 720,
0: Japanese 720 Tokyo approach, runway 16 left, expect RS Zulu, runway 16 left approach, cleared via Reuters, golf arrival.
2: Expect 16 0 Zulu, cleared via Reuters, golf arrival, Japanese 720. The request heading 045, do weather.
0: Japanese 720 Raja, flight heading 045, decelerate maintain flight level 230, reduce to 250.
2: Roger, reduce to 250, decelerate maintain flight level 230, Japanese 720.
0: Orange China 332, turn left heading
3: 360.
0: Orange Nippon 836, descend and maintain flight level 180.
4: Descent 180, Orange Nippon 836.
0: Japan 746, contact Tokyo radar 120, decimal 2.
1: Flight 746, 120, decimal 2.
0: Japan 720, verify, expect RS Zulu, runway 16, Lima approach.
2: Zulu 16, Lima, Japan 720, thank you.
0: On Nippon 816, descend and maintain flight level 190.
4: Descend and maintain flight level 190, report 816.
0: Japan 720, descend and maintain flight level 200.
2: Descend and maintain flight level 200, Japan 720.
5: 3P27, descend and maintain 10,000.
6: Descend 10,000, 3P27.
0: Orange China 322, cancel Copen speed restriction, maintain speed 250 knots.
3: 250 knots, Orange China
0: 332. Orange China 322, contact Tokyo radar 120, decimal 2.
3: 1202, Orange China 332.
0: On Nippon 836, decimal maintain flight level 160.
4: Yes, 160, Orange Nippon 836.
0: Japan 720, how about right turn?
2: Request maintain present heading.
0: Only point 36, contact Tokyo approach, 127 decimal 7.
4: 1277, only point 36.
0: Japan 720, decimal maintain flight level 170.
2: J
0: string 452, decimal maintain flight level 220. China Eastern 521, Tokyo approach, runway 16 left, expect RS Zulu, runway 16 left approach, cleared via Reuters, golf arrival. China Eastern 521, verify runway 16 Lima. China Eastern 521, thank you, descend and maintain flight level 150. Air PH 356, descend and maintain 13,000.
4: Descend 13,000, Air PH 356, descend and maintain 13,000. 183, descend and maintain 150 with golf.
5: Only 2154, Tokyo approach, Narita Kirin 2766, Excel Zulu,
4: 2966 expect ILS Zulu runway 16 left, 1054。
0: Jane Spring 45 there, Lisa Lamont, 5200.
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3: Oricon 836, Lisa Lamont, 11000.
4: Descent 11000, Oricon 836.
0: Airpeach 356, traffic on your 12 o'clock, 15 miles, south east bound, 10004, 12000, Airbus 321.
4: Negative, looking at Airbus 356.
0: Airpeach 356, Raja, reduce speed of 250 now.
4: Speed of 250 now, Airpeach 356.
0: China is 351, reduce speed of
3: 250.
0: Station Tokyo Approach, Narita Kinesh 2964, Kinesh 2964.
4: Clear weather, yes.
0: Japan 7703, left heading 020, make start to Kopen.
3: All station Tokyo Approach, Narita Kinesh 2964, Kinesh 2964. All Nippon 2154, clear to
0: Japan 7703, make start to Kopen.
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0: Japan S20, traffic on a terminal cross 3,000.
2: APG 356,
0: contact Tokyo radar 120.2.
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0: United 86 0 Leclerc Director of Venus, Japan S120, descend maintain 10,000.
2: Descend maintain 10,000, Japan S120. Origin
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0: 20 point 36, maintain 7 Papa Sierra Sierra, clear face Zulu runway 16 right up.
1: Maintain 7 Southern Zatil Axela, clear direct Zulu 16 right approach, 20 Nippon 836.
0: Japan 67, contact Tokyo radar 120.2.
2: 120.2, Japan 67. Tokyo approach, Japan 736.
3: China Eastern 521, contact Tokyo radar, 120.2.
0: Entering is 214, contact Tokyo radar, 120.2.
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4: You approach the 105 heading 190, descending 150.
0: United 864. Canada 5, ratio direction Norma, maintain flight 150.
5: Maintain flight 150, just Norma, identify.
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2: Descend maintain 7000, Orinipo 816.
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2: Only 162 right, stop November arrival, turn off 551.
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3: 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And 10,000,
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7: 2-pop November arrival, expect ILS Zulu 16 right, Air Canada 9er.
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4: 125, there's a 3452 today.
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0: Confirm 20 miles, 20 miles.
3: Roger. Roger, approach Japan 308, Veracruz, 2240, India.
0: Japan 308, Tokyo approach, runway 16 left, expect RS Zulu 16 left approach, cleared by Lutas, Golf Radar.
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9: Okay, Virgin United 837, flight level 185, descending flight level 150, India.
0: United 837, Tokyo Approach, Exit Zulu Runway
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8: clear
9: the Isle of Zulu Runway 16 left, clear Tupac Golf Arrival, United United 837, contact Tokyo Radar 120.2, United 837.
8: Hong Kong Shuttle 870, turn left heading 040.
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1: I want to say
2: 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Japan Air 7-0, maintain 7-0, until Zulu Runway 16 Light Approach Responsible.
0: On course at Ray 7-0, contact Tokyo Radar 120-2.
3: 120 decimal 2 Hong Kong Shadow 870, have a good day back.
0: Good day. Japan Air 3006, left heading 020, descend maintain 10,000.
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2: Reduce to 270, Japan 708.
3: Air Canada 9,
4: beach to the maintain 8000. 8000, Air Canada 9er. The road to front of the road, leaving 5 degrees, 1 8 0 10 1 5 0, we
3: have information in India. Japan 408 to the approach, Narita Pinay 2764, expect us to Zulu, runway 163.
0: Orange Air 933, contact to Tokyo radar 120.2.
3: Japan 408, clear via 12, Golf Arrival.Japan Air 408, descend via start in 9000, cross to QD, up flight about 150.
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0: Japan Air 708, descend
4: the maintain 5160. Descend 160, Japan Air 708, now clear weather.
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1: Clear to Isla Zulu 16 right approach, descend to 6000 Air Canada 9.
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3: to
0: 1000 Only 5476
4: approach, runway 16 right, clear via 16 November arrival.
0: Runway 16 right, clear via 16 November arrival,
4: only 5476.

0: 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Good afternoon, Japan L7, leaving flight for C34, descending to Federal 150. This is Juliet.
1: 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Runway 16 Romeo, clear via Spokes November Alaga.
0: Japan L7, runway 16 Romeo, clear via Spokes November Alaga.
1: Korean L551, reduce speed to 230 knots.
2: Reduce speed to 230 knots, Korean L551.
1: Air Canada 9R, reduce
3: to 200 knots. Reduce to 200 knots, Air Canada
1: 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Korean
2: L551,
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2: 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Recruit Astera, Korean L551.
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2: Descend and maintain 9000, Korean L551.
4: Okay, approach Japan L712, leaving Federal 310, descending 340.
5: Japan L712, Tokyo approach, runway 16 left, expect RS Zulu, runway 16 left, approach KNH2964, information Lima.
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0: Tokio approach TT 1105, Nikkei Flyway 15 nearby, Kurin Taxi Flyway 159, information India.
1: JJ 1105 Tokyo approach, information Lima, finish Tsunena 64, runway 16 left, expect RS Zuru 16 left approach.
0: I tell you JJ 1105.
1: JJ 1105, runway 16 Lima, expect RS Zuru 16 Lima approach.
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2: Bye.

0: Japan Air 7-2, clear with traffic, free clear direct on Kofen, descend via star 1-3-5. Clear direct Astera,
1: descend via star 1-3-5.
2: Clear direct Astera, descend 7,000 on Nippon 8476.
3: Roger, approach Vangana 426, leaving 1305 for 240 by Papa, information Lima.
0: Orange Line 426, Tokyo approach, runway 16 left, expect IRS Zulu, runway 16 left approach.
3: 16 left, expect Zulu, 16 left approach, Vangana 426.
0: Orange Line 426, clear direct or Routers, cleared by Routers Golf, arrival, maintain 5240.
3: Direct Routers full Routers Golf level.
4: Make the follow 240
0: and 426. Tokyo approach 223, now we select 1530 direct to Lima. Junior 23, Tokyo approach, runway 16 left, expect IRS 0, 16 left approach. Junior 23, cleared by your swamp, golf, arrival, maintain 5150. JJ1105, contact Tokyo radar, 120.2.
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0: Orange China 426, ZKN Direct of Venus, Descent Main 10, Flight Level 150. Direct of
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2: So good boat, Descent Main 10, 40, good afternoon, we can fly level 2, repeat the 240, we have you.
0: Japan Air 740, Tokyo Approach, Runway 16 Left, Expect RS Zulu, Runway 16 Left Approach, Cleared by your Router, Call Forever. Korean Air 551,
3: Orange China
2: 426,
0: Japan Air 740, Descent Main 10, Flight Level 180.
2: Descent Main 10, Flight Level 180.
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0: Approach is negative and stable. Can we expect runway 16 right?
1: Negative 3, do you have any safety reason?
0: No, but we're because of the schedule time.
1: Just somebody.
2: Tokyo approach today is less than 80 on the descent of the flight level 187 for flight level 150.
1: Message 80 Tokyo approach, runway 16 left.
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0: Heading 230, 10 4000 to final 7.
1: Tokyo approach County 202, heavy passing flight level 190, descending flight level 150, Edith Lima.
2: County 202, Tokyo approach, descending to Tsuru, runway 1, left approach, Philadelphia, Suboki, Port Paribo.
0: Static to Kuala, maintain Port Paribo, Kuala, Philadelphia, Tsuru, runway 1.

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0: Dynasty 1043, intent flight 150.
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0: 1043. Dispatch 607, prior heading 170, vector 2 Gemini, Dispatch maintain. Connie 202, descend via star to 8000.
2: Descend. Say again, Connie 202.
0: Connie 202, descend via star to 8000.
2: Descend by SID 8000, Connie 202.
0: Japan Air 740, traffic 10 o'clock, 10 miles southeast bound, 9000, Airbus 320.
3: Japan Air 740, look.
0: Eastage 607, Lisa maintain 7000.
2: Lisa maintain 7000, Eastage 607.
0: Orange Liner 426, fly heading 360, vector 2 Gemini, maintain 10,000.
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5: Heading 270, vectors for Jamming down to south of WestJet 80.
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0: Nippon 05 Tokyo approach, expect rest Yankee runway 16 rest approach, cleared via Supok Golf arrival.
6: Cleared via Supok Golf arrival, expect ILS Yankee runway 16 rest approach on Nippon 05.
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0: On the phone 5, we get it to Jamie.
1: 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Jamie, on the phone 5.
2: Tokyo, good afternoon. Alaska 83 has 18.8
0: from 150. Alaska 83, Tokyo approach. Expect a left Yankee, runway 16 left approach. Clear to be a Spock, Gold Parable.
2: Expect the ILS Yankee 16 left.
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0: Airbus 2007 Tokyo Approach Roger, runway 16 right. Expect RF Yankee, runway 16 right, approach, squared via Lutas, Golf Arrival.
1: Runway 16 right, Yankee, I approach, runway 20
0: Airbus 2007, and confirm cleared via Lutas, Golf Arrival, maintain flight degree 240.
1: Maintain flight degree 240, 240.

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0: Tokyo Approach, Japan Airlines 666, leaving travel 305, descending 240, please call back.
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0: Nippon 920, reduce speed to 210 knots.
2: Reduce to 210 knots, Nippon 920.
0: Homeland 827, fly heading 170, vector to final approach course, reduce speed to 230 knots.

0: heading 170, reduce speed 230 knots, homeland AA27.
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0: Homeland 8827 reduces, speed to 210 knots.
2: Reduce speed 210 knots, Homeland 8827.
0: China Post 207, fly heading 36, throw vector to final approach course.
1: Say again?
0: China Post 207, fly heading 360, vector to final approach course. Destination maintain 10,000.
1: Heading 360, destination 10,000, China Post 207.
0: All Nippon 920, reduce speed to 190 knots.
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1: Japan maintain 13000, Japan
0: 8664. All Nippon 920, reduce speed to 170 knots.
2: Reduce 170 knots, all Nippon 920.

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2: Turn right, heading 280, Homeland 8827.
0: All Nippon 920, turn left, heading 270.
1: Left 270, All Nippon 920.
0: Alaska 823, reduce speed to 190 knots, and descend maintain 3000.
3: 190 knots and 3000, Alaska 823.
0: Airpeace 576, fly heading 170, vector to final approach course, descend maintain 9000.
1: Fly heading 170, descend 9000, Airpeace 576.
0: All Nippon 920, turn left heading 250, descend maintain 1800.
1: Left 250, descend 1800, Tony for 920.
4: Tokyo approach, Cathay 450, descending from 240 by Mammoth, information November.
0: Cathay 450, Tokyo approach, runway 16 left, cleared via Rutas Golf arrival, maintain hotel level 240.
4: Small success, Rutas Golf arrival, descend maintain level 240, Cathay 450.
0: Homeland 8827, verify maintain 210 knots.
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0: Homeland 8827, what speed do you maintain?
5: Right now it's around 190, Homeland 8827.
0: Homeland 8827, roger, maintain 190 knots.
5: Roger that.
0: All Nippon 920, turn left heading 190, 4 miles from Birdie, clear for this Yankee runway 16 left approach.
1: Left 190, clear the 4, ILS Yankee, runway 16 left approach, Nippon 920.
0: China Post 207, reduce speed to 230 knots, or less.
6: Yes, 230 knots, or less, China Post 207.
0: Airpeach 576, turn right heading 260.
1: Right heading 260, Airpeach 576.
0: Japan Air 8664, descend maintain 10,000.
1: Japan Air 8664, descend maintain 10,000.
0: Alaska 823, reduce speed to 170 knots.
3: Reduce 170 knots, Alaska 823.
1: Approach Japan Air 8664, confirm descent 10,000.
0: Confirm.
1: Descent 10,000, Japan Air 8664.
0: Cathay 450, required direct to Venus, descend on maintain hotel 150.
4: Direct Venus, descend level 150, Cathay 450.
0: Airpeace 576, descend maintain 6000.
1: Descend 6000, Airpeace 576.
0: Alaska 823, turn left heading 240, descend maintain 1800.
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4: Runway 16 left, cleared by Dubura Golf Arrival, Japania 785.
0: Alaska 23, turn lifting 180, clear for this Yankee, runway 16 left approach.
5: 180, clear Yankee 16 left. I was Yankee 16 left, the last page.
0: Airpeace 576, Nissan maintain 4000.
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0: Alaska, I-23, contact Narita Tower, 118, small 35.
2: Tower 118, decimal 35, Alaska 823, aloha.
0: Right. Airpiece 576, descend maintain 3000.
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0: Homeland 8827, turn left heading 240, descend maintain 1800, resume normal speed.
5: Okay, normal speed heading 240, descend to 1800 feet, homeland 8827.
0: Japanese 25, descend maintain 8000.
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0: Your operating traffic is Airbus 330.
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2: Left wing 190, clear left Yankee 16 left approach. Japan Air 866.
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0: Orange Liner 800, reduce speed to 230 knots, change sound maintain 11,000.
4: 230 knots, 11,000, Orange Liner 800.
0: All Nippon 904, turn right, heading 230, vector to final approach course, descend maintain 6,000.
5: Heading 230, 6,000, Nippon 904.

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0: Japania 57, Tokyo approach, runway 16, left, clear via Supox, golf arrival.
4: 16 left, clear via Supox, golf arrival, Japania 57.
0: Japania 57, we cleared direct to Gemin, this is main 1-2000.
4: Direct to Gemin 1-2000, Japania 57.
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5: 1135, Orange Liner 632.
0: Japania 061, reduce speed to 210 knots to
6: Speed 210, alright, Japania 061.
0: Japania 57, this one maintain 9000.
4: 9000, Japania
0: Seja 1107, turn left heading 250, reduce speed to 170 knots.
2: Left turn heading 250, reducing speed 170, Seja 1107.
0: Korea 707, turn left heading 190, cleared for this Yankee runway 16 left approach.
1: Left turn 190, clear this Yankee runway 16 left approach, Korea 707.

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0: Virginia 1107, turn left heading 190, clear for left Yankee, runway 16 left approach.
2: Left turn heading 1900, clear direct Yankee, runway 16 left approach to 1107.
0: Dynasty 126, turn left heading 320, descend on maintain 6000.
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0: Virginia 209, turn right heading 250, descend on maintain 6000.
1: Right turn heading 250, descend 6000, Virginia 209.
0: Virginia 209, your transmission cutting out, turn right heading 250, descend on maintain 6000.
1: Right turn heading 250, descend 6000, Virginia 209.
0: Virginia 1107, contact tower 118.35.
2: Tower 118.35, Virginia 1107, good day.
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1: Below 10,000 250 Japan 57.
2: Tokyo Field, descend 351, flight level 240, squadron 4424.
0: Engineer 651, Tokyo approach, runway 1, chief left, and cleared by a route, golf arrival.
2: Runway in use 1, chief left, route, golf arrival, Engineer 651.
0: Engineer 651, affirm, and descend on maintain flight level 150, engine 2965.
2: Please take
0: in Shenzhen 351. Shenzhen 651, descend on maintain flight level 150, area gain
2: 2965. Descend on level 150, descend 2965, confirm Shenzhen 651.
0: That's fine.
2: Okay, descend to level 250.
0: Shenzhen 651, 150.
2: Flight level 150, Korea 651.
0: Japan 57, contact radar 120, decimal 2.
3: 1202, Japan 57.
0: Interjet 603, flying 180, beta 2, final approach course, runway 16 left, descend on maintain, 11,000.
4: Flying 180, descend maintain, 11,000, descend 2.
0: Shenzhen 651, we clear direct Venus.
2: Okay, we search to Venus, Shenzhen 651.

0: Alpha Bravo, copy 360, leading right to 2993, descending flight level 240, with Oscar.
1: FG 360, Tokyo Approach, runway 16, cleared by your Lutas Golf Arrival, descend on the main 10-5-0, 150.
0: Copy Lutas Golf Arrival, runway 16, descend flight level 150, copy 360.

0: Tokyo approach on Nippon 90349, 9000 with Oscar.
1: On Nippon 9034, Tokyo approach, Roger, maintain 9000. Expect RF Yankee approach, runway 16 left.
0: Maintain 9000, expecting RF Yankee 16 left on Nippon 9034.
1: On Nippon 9034, and the traffic, you are 3 o'clock 5 miles northbound at 10,000 Boeing 737.
0: On Nippon 9034, inside.
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1: 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Concession area 2966, information Papa is current. Vista Jet 603, turn right heading 190, descent and maintain 9,000.
3: Right heading 190, descend and maintain 9,000, descend 0-0.
1: Vista Jet 603, contact radar 120, decimal 2.
3: Radar 120, decimal 2, 603.
1: 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Nippon 9034, turn left heading 090.
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2: You follow Swamp, November arrival, RS Yankee, runway 16 right, chopper 279.
0: Orange China 14, flying 340, left heading final approach course, maintain 10,000.
3: Left heading 340, maintain 10,000, Orange China 14.
0: Nippon 9034, turn left heading 020.
1: Heading 020, Nippon 9034.
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0: 651, thank you, advice, maintain speed 230.
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1: Nippon 9034, down left heading 340, descend normalmente 6,000.
2: Heading 340, descend 6,000, Nippon 9034.
1: Maintain 651, descend
0: and maintain 10,000, descend 651.

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2: Tokyo Bus Conair 2131 direct Kurik, descent runway 150 by Kurik, depart on weekend scene runway 160 by departure.
0: Korea 2131, Tokyo Approach, Roger, on this performance or weather reason, your runway 16 left, go ahead.
2: What is left, okay, Korea 2131.
0: Thank you, understand. Korea 2131, thank you very much. And expect that is Yankee Approach, runway 16 Lima, led by S1, Golf Arrival.
2: Expect that is Yankee runway 16 Lima, clear this one, go to arrival, Korea 2131.
0: APG 360, flying 310, with that is an approach course, descend on a maintain, 6000.
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0: Dynapod 279, turn right, heading 300, make right turn, heading 300, with that is an approach course.
4: Right heading 300, Chopper 279.

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4: Tokyo, Tokyo, Singapore, 11, passing level 230,
0: 150,
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0: Don't control Cebu 5056, good evening, standing level 240 by Mama.
1: Cebu 5056, Tokyo Approach, good evening, runway 16 Lima, cleared by Yaruta, golf arrival.
0: Clear to ILS 16 left and route of golf arrival, Cebu 5056, Cebu 5056.
1: Cebu 5056 and expect a less Yankee approach 16 Lima. Descend on a main 10-5-0-1-5-0.
0: Back 16 left Yankee ILS and descend level 150 Cebu 5056.
1: 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Vector define approach course. 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
0: Yeah, Jeff
2: Support Central Elephant Cargo ACH 4 We're passing over 174-17150 at Bukapa
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3: Singapore 12 Request Heading 060 Do you know?
0: Singapore 12 Roger for Heading 060 And how many miles do you need?
3: 20 miles on heading 060, Singapore 12.
0: Singapore 12, Roger. Maintain flight level 150.
3: Maintain flight level 150, Singapore 12.

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0: Lufthansa Cargo ACH4, descend on the maintain 9000.
1: Lufthansa Cargo ACH4, descend 9000.

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1: Okay, turn left heading 330, say again left, 7505-6
0: 7505-6, data vector to find up the course, maintain 10,000
1: Okay, fire approach course, reaching 10,000, 7505-6
2: Singapore 12, request 220 knots, take open
0: Okay, Singapore 12, that's approved
2: Approved, Singapore 12

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0: Cebu 5056, if we will increase speed to 240.
1: Able 240, Cebu 5056.
0: Thank you.
1: Come. This is ID, Yelan 993, 6150,
0: New Zealand 99, Tokyo Approach, Runway 16 left, sailed by a Rubra Golf Arrival.
1: Flight arrival and cleared by the Lupa Golf Arrival, New Zealand 99.
2: Okay, so Flight 799, Thursday, reaching the runway 150, Flight 799.
0: Flight 79, Tokyo Approach, Runway 16 left, sailed by a Swamp Golf Arrival.
2: Runway 16 left, we have Swamp Golf Arrival, Flight 799.
0: Flight 79 not due to departure unless safety or performance or weather reason, your runway 16 left, go ahead.
2: Roger, Flight 79.
0: Thank you, understanding Flight 79, Eastern Maintain 11,000.
2: Eastern Maintain 11,000,
3: Flight 79. Approach China 508, leaving 262, descend to Gross Mammoth 240, inspection Quebec.
0: Okay, stand by Singapore 12, flight heading 340, restart to final approach course, maintain 10,000.
3: Heading 340, descend 10,000, Singapore 12.
0: Orange Island 508, Tokyo approach, runway 16 left, sailed by Yalutas, golf arrival, descend on maintain 50,200.
3: Roger, runway 16 left, Yalutas, golf arrival, maintain flight 200, Orange Island 508.
0: Cebu 5056, descend on maintain 6000, contact radar 120.2.
1: Time maintain 6000, radar 1202, Cebu 5056, thank you, good day.
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3: 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Singapore 12, just confirm our heading again.
0: Roger, Singapore 12, currently heading 330, flight heading 330, 10,000.
3: 330, 10,000, Singapore 12. Approach Astana 106, confirm cancel altitude restriction.
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0: Air China 9919, departure traffic 10 o'clock 15 miles, south eastbound 9000, Boeing 787.
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0: 座 799-8230-9, descend on the maintain 10,000.
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0: 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We're on descent flight level 150 to reach by Baglow in 86.
1: Jet 9 at OK approach, runway 16 left, clear via Rubra Golf Arrival.
0: Lovely Golf Arrival to runway 16 left, Jet 9.
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2: Reclear direct Casio, descend maintain 6000, Asiana 106.

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1: 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Continue present heading, Air China 919.
0: Air China 919, Alpha, stand by approach clearance, continue present heading.
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0: Lot 7, 9, descend and maintain 6000.
3: Descend maintain 6000, lot 7, 9.
0: Jetstar 9 and the increased rate of descent until waving 11000 due to traffic.
2: Which way to descend to 11000, Jetstar 9?
0: Orange Liner 508, front heading 360, radar vector 2, final push calls.
4: Heading 360, Orange Liner 508.
0: Ashera 106, continue present heading, radar vector 2, final approach call, runway 16 left.
1: Maintain present heading for final approach call, Ashera 106.
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0: RN 5-4-4-2, Tokyo approach, runway 16 left. Clear via route as golf arrival.
2: 9-1, clear via golf arrival.

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3: Tokyo Pro Service on 166, direct Korea, descending Florida 150, information Quebec, manifesting Florida 165.
0: Airbus on 166, Tokyo Pro Service, Narita QNH 2967, expect us Yankee, runway 16 left.
3: QNH 29067, expect IRS Yankee Runway 16 left, Evertown 166.
0: Rod 79, reduce C2 210 knots.
4: Reducing 210 knots, Rod 79.
0: Evertown 166, clear via Swamp Golf Arrival, maintain flight level 150.
3: Clear Swamp Golf Arrival, maintain flight level 150, Evertown 166.
0: Orange point 442, descend maintain flight level 160. Jetstar 9, reverse maintain 9000.
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1: Left 340, engine 358. 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
2: Jetson, I'm here, but I'm still setting this for CPR.
0: Jetson 9, Orange Line, now redirect Kashi, or maintain 9000.
2: CPR, maintain 9000, Jetson 9.
3: Tokyo Kashi, Aranko 324, passing Plaza 158, 150 by Grid, information cabin.
0: Alhango 324, Tokyo approach Raja, runway 16 left, clear via swamp, golf arrival.
3: Runway 16 left, swamp, golf arrival, Alhango 324.
0: Lot 79, re-clear direct to Jemming.
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0: 166, descend to maintain 11000.
1: Descending 11000, Elbusan 166.
0: Route 799, contact Tokyo radar 120.2.
2: 120.2, Route 799, thank you.
0: Orange Liner 508, descend to maintain 6000.
1: 6000, Orange Liner 508.
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1: 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And New Zealand 999, requesting 220 knots, if available, due configuration.
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0: Yabusan 1666, regular direct of Casio, descending maintain 9000.
2: Direct Casio, descending 9000, Yabusan 166.
0: New Zealand 999, continue present heading, radar vector 2, final push call, runway 16 left.
1: Current heading 305, New Zealand 999.
0: Jetstar 9, descend maintain 6000. New Zealand 999, contact Tokyo radar 120.2.
1: 1202, thanks, New Zealand 999.
0: Japan 6778, descend maintain 11000.
3: Descend 11000, Japan 6778.

0: Orange Liner 404 Tokyo Approach, runway 16 left, clear via Lutas Golf Arrival.
1: Runway 16 left, clear via Lutas Golf Arrival, Orange Liner 404.
0: Airbus 166, fly heading 180, radar vector to final push calls, runway 16 left, descend maintain 7000.
2: Heading 180, descending 7000, Airbus 166.
0: Orange Liner 404, descend maintain flight level 160.
1: Descend flight level 160, Orange Liner 404.
0: Jetstar 9, recall direct to Gemin.
3: Direct to Gemin, Jetstar
0: 9. Airbus 166, reduce speed to 220.
2: Reduce speed 220, Airbus 166.
0: Idle hang of 324, fly heading 170, radar vector to final push calls, descend maintain 9000.
4: Heading 170, descend 90,000, and I'll go 324.
0: Japan 6778, reduce speed to 240 knots.
5: It is 240 knots, Japan 6778.

0: All Nippon 440, traffic 100 miles ahead, crossing left right, 9000, Boeing 787. Orange Line 404, re-clear direct to Venus.
1: Re-clear direct to Venus, Orange Line 404.
0: Airbus 3166, descend and maintain 6000.
2: Descending 6000, Airbus 3166.
0: All Nippon 440, reduce speed to 240 knots.
3: Speed of 240.
0: Airbus 3166, turn right heading 300.
2: Right turn heading 300, Airbus 3166.
0: Japan 6778, right heading 170, vector to find the push code.
1: Heading 170, Japan 6778.
0: Yep. Airbus
2: 3166, reduce speed to 200 knots. Reduce speed
0: 200 knots,
2: Airbus 3166. Airbus 3166, turn right heading 310. Right heading 310, Airbus 3166.
0: Japan 6778, descend and maintain 10,000.
1: Descend 10,000, Japan 6778.
0: Aero Hangok 324, turn right heading 1900.
1: Right turn heading 1900, Aero Hangok 324.

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1: President Eddie, and this is the final approach course, Jet 49, excuse me.
0: Japan 6778, turn right heading 2900, descend and maintain 7000.
2: Line to 2900, descend 7000, Japan 6778.
0: Orange Liner 404, re-clear direct boost.
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0: Orange 5442, re-clear direct Casio.
4: Re-clear direct Casio, okay, 404.
0: Airbus 166, turn left heading 270, reduce speed to 170 knots.
5: Left hand heading 270, reduce speed to 170 knots, Airbus 166.
0: Aero Hangok 324, reduce speed to 180 knots.
2: Speed 180, Aero Hangok 324.
0: Orange 5442, descend maintain 6000, cancel Casio restriction.
4: Left 6000, cancel Casio restriction, of at 1.
0: Jet 49, reduce speed to 200 knots.
1: 200 knots, Jet 49.
0: Aero Hangok 324, descend maintain 4000.
2: Descend 4000, Aero Hangok 324.
0: Airbus 1166, turn left heading 240, descend maintain 1800.
5: Left hand heading 240, descending 1800, Airbus 166.
0: Orange Liner 404, descend maintain 10000.
3: Descend maintain 10000, Orange Liner 404.
0: JGR 1109, descend and maintain 11000.
3: Descend and maintain 11000, JGR 1109.
1: Jet 9 confirmed, speed 220.
0: Jet 9, speed 209.
1: 200, Jet 9.
0: Airbus 1166, left heading 230.
5: Left heading 230, Airbus 166.
0: Aero Hangok 324, reduce speed to 170 knots.
2: Speed 170, Aero Hangok 324.
0: Japan 6778, reduce speed to 200 knots.
2: 200 knots, Japan 6778.
0: Only 0.442, fly heading 320, vector 25 push calls, reduce speed to 210 knots.
4: Fly 320, speed 210, head 440.

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0: Airbus 166, turn left heading 190, clear for Yankee, runway 16 left approach.
3: Left heading 190, clear left Yankee, runway 16 left approach, Airbus 166.
0: Japan 6778, descend maintain 6000.
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0: 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Airbus 3166, contact Narita Tower 118.35.
2: 118.35, Airbus 3166.
0: Japan 6778, reduce speed to 1900 knots.
1: 1900 knots, Japan 6778.
0: Only point 442, turn right heading 330.
3: Right heading 330. Okay, 442.
0: Air hang of 324, descend to maintain 3000.
4: Descend 3000, air hang of 324.
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1: Descend 5000, Japan 6778.
0: 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Jet Sunliner, radio speed to 180 knots.
1: 180 knots, Jet Sunliner.
0: Air Hangok 324, turn left heading 1900.
4: Left heading 1900, Air Hangok 324.
0: Japan 6778, turn left heading 240.
1: Left 240, Japan 6778.
0: Already point 442, reduce speed to 1900 knots.
3: Speed 1900, head 442.
0: Air Hangok 324, descend maintain 1800, clear for Yankee, runway 16 left approach.
4: Descend 1800, clear the IDS Yankee, on a 16 left approach, Air Hangok 324.
3: Only point 442, accent 16 right approach.
0: Only point 442, standby. Japan 6778, turn left heading 210.
1: Left 210, Japan 6778.
0: Only point 442, due to departure traffic, take runway 16 Lima.
3: Roger, 16 Lima. 8442.
0: Japan 6778, descend maintain 2800.
1: Descend 2800, Japan 6778.
0: Jet Sunliner, descend maintain 3000.
1: 3000, Jet Sunliner.
0: JGR 1109, descend to maintain 9000.
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0: Orange Liner 404, Re-clear direct to Jamming.
6: Re-clear direct to Jamming, Orange Liner 404.
0: Japan 6778, reduce speed to 170 knots.
1: 170 knots, Japan 6778.
0: Only point 442, turn left heading 300.
3: Left heading 300, from 8042.
0: Jet Sunliner, reduce speed to 170 knots.
1: 170 knots, Jet Sunliner.
0: Japan 6778, turn left heading 200, clear for Yankee, runway 16 right approach.
1: Heading 200, clear for Yankee, runway 16 right approach, Japan 6778.
6: 404, due to moderate turbulence at 1000, request to descend.
0: Orange Line 404, descend to maintain 6000.
6: Descend to 6000, Orange Line 404.
0: Orange 404, report end of turbulence.
6: Orange Line 404.
0: Aero Hangok 324, contact Narita Tower 118.35.
4: 118.35, Aero Hangok 324.

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2: Left heading 260, Jetstar 9.
0: KGR 1109, fly heading 260, vector to find the pressure course, descend and maintain 6000.
3: Heading 260, descend to 6000, KGR 1109.
0: Japan 6778, contact Narita Tower 118.2.
2: 118.2, Japan 6778, thank you.
0: Only points for 42, descend and maintain 3000.
1: Same, 3000, okay, go forward.
4: Orange Liner 404, model turbulence between 13000 and 11500.
0: Thank you. Yep. JGR 1109, turn right heading 280.
3: Right heading 280, JGR 1109.
0: Jetstar 9, turn left heading 190. Descend and maintain 1800, clear for Yankee, runway 16 left approach.
2: Left turn heading 190, descend 1800, cleared ILS Yankee, runway 16 left, Jetstar 9.
0: Only points for 42, turn left heading 270, descend, push up, reduce speed to 170 knots, speed, push up, heading 270, speed 170 knots.
1: Heading 270, speed 170, okay, hold
0: for it. Orange Liner 404, fly heading 340, vector to final push course.
4: Fly heading 340, Orange Liner 404.

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0: 110109, distance maintain 3000.
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0: Orange liner 404, turn left wing, 320.
2: Left 320, orange liner 404.
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0: 1709,
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2: Heading 190, clear for this Yankee runway 16 left approach.

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1: Evening, Yasin 6170, Tokyo approach, your runway 16 left, clear, we are route of golf arrival.
0: Runway 16 left, and approach, information golf, route of golf for runway 6170.
1: Yasin 6170, recreate direct Venus, descend on 18, flight level 150, Narita QNH29, 69, information Sierra is current.
0: Mercury 2 Venus, descending flight level 150, QNH29, 69, 69, 69, 69, 69, 69, 69, 69, 69, 69, 69, 69, 69, 69, 69, 69, 69, 69, 69, 69, 69, 69, 69, 69, 69, 69, 69, 69, 69, 69, 69, 69, 69, 69, 69, 69, 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69, 69, 69, 69, 69, 69, 69, 69, 69, 69, 69, 69, 69, 69, 69, 69, 69, 69, 69, 69, 69, 69, 69, 69, 69, 69, 69, 69, 69, 69, 69, 69, 69, 69, 69, 69, 69, 69

0: Tokyo approach, Qantas 61 heading, descending flight level 240, information Romeo.
1: Qantas 61 Tokyo approach, Narita QNH 29, 69, information Sierra is current. Expect Iris Yankee, runway 16 left approach.
0: 29, 69, Qantas 61.
1: Qantas 61, cleared via Rutas Golf arrival for runway 16 Lima.
0: Rutas Golf arrival, runway 16 Lima, Qantas 61.
1: Air Source 03 Tokyo approach, your runway 16 left, cleared via Swamp, Golf arrival. Descent to reach flight level 150 by grip.
0: Runway 16 left, Swamp, Golf arrival, descent to flight level 150 by grip.

All stations Tokyo approach pilot report moderate turbulence around 20 miles southeast of Narita VOR altitude read altitude between 13,000 and 11,500 reported by Boeing Airbus 320 10 minutes ago.

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1: Send 10,000, follow description, Qantas 6-1.
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1: Okay, descend to 10,000 and just say again the cancellation of what restriction?
0: Qantas 6-1, cancel copen all restriction.
1: Okay, cancel the copen restriction, Qantas 6-1.
0: Yeah, call 703, disarm 8-9-8-0-0.
2: 249, descending fire number 240 by Mama.
0: Standby, break. Air call 703, disarm 8-9-8-0-0.
1: Southern maintain 9,000, Air 703.
0: Starwalk 804, Tokyo approach, runway 16 left, cleared via Rutas Golf arrival.
2: Runway 16 left, Rutas Golf arrival, Starwalk A04.
0: Starwalk 804, we cleared direct to Venus, descend on 8-0-0-1-5-0.
2: Redirect to Venus and descend by level 150, Starwalk A04.
0: All stations Tokyo approach, Narita QNH-29-69, information Sierra is current. Qantas 6-1, reduce speed to 250 knots or less.
1: 250 knots or less, Qantas 6-1.

0: Yasring 6217 traffic table group 7 Southwest Bound 9000 Boeing 787.
1: Yes,
0: Link 6217, maintain 10,000, maintain 10,000, and that is traffic information.
1: 10,000, look at now, Yes, Link 617.
0: Roger, and another traffic is 10, correction, 11 o'clock, 10 miles, southeast bound, 9,000, Boeing 737.
1: Okay, sir, look at now.
0: Roger. Airfall 703, turn right, ceiling 260, vector to final approach course, descend and maintain 6,000.
2: Heading 260, descending 6,000, airfall 703.

0: 에어서울 703, turn left name 240.
1: Left landing 240, air service 703.
0: Airstream 6217, traffic 9 o'clock, 5 miles eastbound, leading 7000 to 9000, point 787. Fantastic 1, traffic 10 o'clock, 10 miles eastbound, leading 7000 to 9000, point 787.
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0: Japan Air 9942, Tokyo approach, your runway 16 left clear via Rutas Golf arrival.
2: Runway 16 left Rutas Golf clear via Rutas Golf arrival, Japan Air 9942.
0: Air Source 703, descend maintain 1800.
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0: Japan Air 9942, weak field direct to Venus, descend maintain hotel 150.
2: Direct to Venus, flight 150, Japan Air 9942.
0: Airstream 6217, descend and maintain 6000, clear of traffic.
1: Clear of traffic, descend the 6000, Airstream 6217.
0: Airstream 6217, verify descend and maintain 6000.
1: Descend the 6000, Airstream 6217.
0: Air Source 703, turn left heading 190, clear of Iris Yankee, runway 16 left approach.
3: 190, clear for
0: RC Yankee,
3: runway Washington,
0: left, Airstream 703. Counter 61, clear of traffic, descend maintain 6000.
1: Descend maintain 6000, corner
0: 61. Starwalk 804, traffic servo 12 o'clock, 1 miles, southeastbound, 9000, Boeing 787.
4: Looking on Starwalk 804.

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0: Air Force 703, contact Narita Tower, 118-35.
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3: Direct Booth, Japan Air 942. Tokyo approach 9108, descending to level 240 by Bama, passing to level 295, speed 300 or greater, we have wrong.
0: Dynasty 108, Tokyo approach, resume normal speed. You're running runway 16 left, expect Iris Yankee, runway 16 left approach.
3: Okay, normal speed, and expect Iris Yankee, runway 16 left approach 9108.
0: Dynasty 108, clear via route of golf arrival, descend maintain for level 150.
3: Okay, clear route of golf arrival, descend by level 150, confirm Mama's 240 cancel.
0: Dynasty 108, cancel Mama's restriction.
3: Mama's 250 cancel, thank you, Dynasty 108, descend by 150.
4: Tokyo Starwalker 804, confirm using Iris Yankee or Iris Zulu for runway 16 left.
0: Expect Iris Yankee runway 16 left, and we clear the direct to Gemin.
4: Iris runway 16 Yankee and direct to Gemin Starwalker 804.
0: Starwalker 804, verify, expect Iris Yankee runway 16 Lima.
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0: Starwalker
4: 804, confirm direct Gemin.
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0: Japan 6788, OK, approach performance copied. You are Ming runway 16 right. Expect Iris Yankee runway 16 right approach. Cleared via route of golf arrival.
1: OK, Japan 6788, expect Iris Yankee runway 16 right. Cleared via route of golf arrival.
0: Dynasty 108, we cleared direct to Vina.
2: Vina, Dynasty 108.
0: Starwalker 804, this is maintain 6000.
2: This is maintain 6000, Starwalker 804.
0: Counter 6-1, reduce speed to 210 knots to left.
3: 210 knots to left, 161.
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1: Japan 6788, descend to Hotel 1150.
0: Airstream 6217, descend and maintain 3000.
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2: 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Tokyo Starwalker 804, confirm descend 6,000.
0: Affirm.
2: Starwalker 804, descend 6,000.
0: Counter 6-1, reduce speed to 190 knots.
3: 190 knots, corner 6-1.
0: Airstream 6217, turn left heading 300.
4: Left heading 300, Airstream 6217.
0: Dynasty 108, we cleared direct to booth, descend and maintain 11,000.
2: The red booth, descend 11,000, Dynasty 108.
0: Starwalker 804, continue present heading vector to final approach course.
2: Present heading, Starwalker 804.
5: Tokyo approach, only for 9372, maintain 6000 information, thank
0: you. Only for 9372, Tokyo approach, you are running runway 16 left, expect Iris Yankee runway 16 left approach, fly heading 140, vector to final approach course.
5: Only for 9372, runway 16 left, fly heading 140.
0: オニポン9372、クライマーメインテン10,000。
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0: 3Walker 804, contact Tokyo radar, 120です、マウズ。
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1: 6217 7 Bray. Bray. All Nippon 9372
3: turn left heading 090. Left heading 090 all Nippon 9372.
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0: Japan Air 6788, reduce speed to 270 North Shore です。
2: Japan Air 6788, reduce speed to 270 North Shore です。

0: Eva 196, Tokyo approach, runway 16 left, clear via Utah Golf arrival. Eva 196, be cleared direct to Venus, descend on the maintain hotel ball 150, and you are on the runway 16 Lima.
1: Direct to Venus, travel 150, runway 16
0: Lima. Thank you. Dynasty 108, this is maintain 10,000.

0: 7.87.
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0: What's your approach to the United 73280 to the descent across runway 240?
1: Good evening, United Destin 3 Tokyo approach, your runway 16 left. Expect Iris Yankee runway 16 left approach. Clear the Beat Route of Golf arrival.
0: Clear the Beat Route of Golf arrival and contact 16 right, United
1: 8. United Destin 3, sorry, unable because there are many traffic, departure traffic on runway 16 right, so you're running runway 16 Lima.
0: Okay, 16 Lima, United 8.
1: United Testament 3, thank you. We cleared direct to Venus, 1718, Hotel 1150.
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0: EVA 196, Wixia do Direct to Booth. Dynasty 108, clear of traffic, descend and maintain 6,000.
1: Descend and maintain 6,000, Dynasty 108.
0: Onipon 9372, traffic 11 o'clock, 1 dollar miles eastbound, 9,000.787.
2: Onipon 9372, looking out.
0: Adjust. Dynasty 108, contact Tokyo radar, 120, decimal 2.
1: 1202, Dynasty 108, sound alarm.
0: Sound alarm.

0: 33 to the approach, expectatis, Yankee on the 16 right approach, could be a super golf rival. All Nippon 7372, turn left heading 340.
1: Left heading 340, All Nippon 7372.
0: Japan 6788, flight heading 340, vector 2 is my first call.
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4: Tokyo Approach, Boeing Air 630, good evening. Descending flyover 240, squawk 3557.
0: Good evening, Boeing Air 630, Tokyo Approach, runway 16 left, expect IDS Yankee, runway 16 left approach. Create via Ruta, Golf Rival.
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2: Look at Proton Engine 114, leaving flight level 165, descending 150, with Tango.
0: Orange Channel 114, Tokyo approach, runway 16 left, cleared via swamp, go for arrival.
2: Runway 16 left, cleared via swamp, go for arrival, runway 14.
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0: Scooter 874, Tokyo approach, runway 16 left, expect Alice Yankee, runway 16 left approach, clear the route as golf rival. All stations, Tokyo approach, information Tango is current, 9QNH-2970, QNH-2970 inches, and parallel IDAS approaches, runway 16 left and right in progress. Orange Channel 114, descend and maintain 11,000.
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0: 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United 873, flight heading 360, red vector 29 first goal, maintain 10,000.
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0: 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Bohemia 630, the sun will maintain 10,000.
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1: Left 330, speed 2, 20 knots, yeah, 873.
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1: Airbeach 506, descend and maintain 3,000.
0: Zippy 33, descend the lane saying 7,000.
2: Descend and maintain 7,000, Zippy 33.
0: Scooter 874, recreate Jack Castillo.
3: Jack Castillo, please.
0: Zippy 33, the traffic is 9 o'clock, 5 miles, northwestbound, leaving 6,000, descending, Boeing 737, is runway 16, left inbound.
2: Okay, Zippy 33, looking.
0: Airbeach 506, turn left heading 300.
1: Airbeach 506, left heading 300.
0: United 873, turn left heading 300.

0: 0-0 knots.
1: Left turn 310, speed 200 knots, United 873.
2: Road CP33, traffic is tight.
0: CP33, thank you. Now descend on the main chain 6000.
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1: 6000, 咱们杰明斯的一声风。
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2: Airbeach 506, left heading 230.
3: Tokyo Point Clean Air 713, approaching green. Maintain flight level 150, information uniform.
0: Coronia 713, Tokyo approach, runway 16 left, grid VS1, go for arrival.
3: Clear line. Inspector runway 16 left, 7 after Coronia 713.
0: Roger, Coronia 713, grid VS1, go for arrival.
3: Front group for arrival, runway 16 left, Coronia 713.
0: Airpeach 506, turn left heading 190, descend maintain 1800. Grid party Sinki, runway 16 left approach.
2: Airbeach 506, left heading 190, descend to 1800, and we'll care for the ILS Yankee runway 16.
0: United 873, descend and maintain 3000, reduce speed to 180 knots.
4: Descend 3000, speed 180 knots, United 873.
0: ZP 33, descend and maintain 5000.
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0: Bohemia 630, continue present heading, spread of excess 200 first goal.
6: Continue present heading, Bohemia 630.
0: Coronia 713, descend and maintain 1000.
3: Descend and maintain 1000, Coronia 703.
0: And Bohemia 630, reduce speed to 210 knots.
6: Reduce speed to 10 knots, Bohemia 630.
0: Airpeach 506, reduce speed to 170 knots or less.
2: Airpeach 506, speed 170 knots or less.
0: United 873, turn left turning 280.
4: Left turn 280, United 873.
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5: Left turn heading 270, ZP 33.
0: 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Airpeach 506, contact Narita Tower, 118.35.
2: 118.35, Airpeach 506.

0: United 873, turn left heading 230, visible normal speed.
1: Left heading 230, normal speed, United 873.
0: ZP33, turn left heading 25, throttle, descend maintaining 4000.
2: Left side heading 250, descend 4000, ZP33.
0: Corinne 713, fly heading 190, red vector 2 sniper scores.
3: Fly heading 190, Corinne 713.
0: Bohemia 630, descend and maintain 3000, reduce speed to 190 knots.
4: Descend and maintain 3000, speed 190 knots, Bohemia 630.
0: Kudo 874, reduce speed to 210 knots or less.
3: 210 knots or less, Kudo 874.
0: United 873, turn left heading 190 and descend and maintain 1800. Kudo 40, sink key, number 16, left approach.
1: Left turn 190, descend 1800, clear ILS, sink key, 16, left approach, United 873.
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0: Good day. Bohemian 630, turn left heading 2, 90.
2: Left heading 2, 90, Bohemian 630.
0: ZP 33, turn left heading 190, and descend maintain 2800. Could have parted Sankey, runway 16, right approach.
3: Heading 190, descend 2800, we have fired us to Yankee, runway 16, right approach, ZP 33.
0: Korean Air 713, descend maintain 900.
1: Descend and maintain 9000, Korean Air 713.

0: Bohemia 630, turn left heading 2, full throttle, speed is 72.170 knots.
1: Left heading 240, speed 170 knots, Bohemia 630.
0: Scooter 874, descend on the lane 3000.
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3: 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Narita Tower, ZP 33, approaching Tenas.
0: ZP 33, you are steering on the 1244, contact Tower, 118.2.
3: 118.2, ZP. Sorry, 118.2, ZP 33.
0: Bohemia 630, turn left heading 1900 and descend on the maintain 1800. Good party, thank you, number 16, left approach.
1: Left heading 1900, descend maintain 1800. Good for the LSNK approach runway 16 left, Bohemia 630.
0: Scooter 874, turn left heading 310.
2: 731.

0: Good eastbound 4, now descend maintain 1800, clear for Helsinki, runway 16 left approach.
1: Descend 1800, clear for Helsinki, runway 16 left approach, clear for Helsinki.
0: Korean Air 713, descend maintain 3000.
1: Descend maintain 3000, Korean Air 713.
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0: Jet Spring 408, Victoria Jack Casio.
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0: Jet
2: Spring 408.
3: Tokyo approach, Mach 700, Mach 240, my command.
0: Smartcat 700, Tokyo approach. Expect that is Yankee, runway 16 left approach. Clear via route as Golf Rival.
3: Expect that is Yankee 16 left approach,
0: via Golf Rival. Smartcat 700, recreate Jack Venus, descend and maintain travel 150.

0: Coordinator 713, turn left lane 190, descend on the main train 1800, clear for Helsinki, runway 16 left approach.
1: Left hand landing 190, descend and maintain 1800, clear LST, Yangtze, runway 16 left, standing 703.

0: GPS 109 Network Approach, runway 16 left, expect Helsinki, runway 16 left approach. Grid via route as golf arrival.
1: Route golf, 16 left, 109,
0: right UPS 109, is that safe, safety or aircraft performance reason?
1: Performance reason.
0: UPS 109, thank you. Runway 16 right, expect Helsinki, runway 16 right approach, and circuit via route as golf arrival.
1: Route golf, Alex.
0: Jetstream 408, descend and maintain 9000.
2: Descend and maintain 9000, Jetstream 408.
0: Korean Air 713, contact Narita Tower 118.35.
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0: UPS 109, recreate Jack Venus, descend on maintain, travel 150.

0: 21st evening, November 3rd, climb with good speed descending level 240 to reach by Mama. And we have this information in full.
1: Good evening, November 369, Whiskey, Tokyo approach. Runway 16 left, expect that is Yankee, runway 16 left approach. And QAV route, golf arrival.
0: Okay, copy Alice, Yankee 16 left, and route is golf arrival. November 369.
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0: 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Jet Spring 408, descend and maintain 3000.
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0: November, Whiskey, recreate Jet Venus and descend and maintain level 200.
2: Jet Venus and descend and maintain level 200, November 3600.

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1: 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Just ring for the eight.

0: 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Just ring 408 sound listening 1 minute road clear for Helsinki runway 16 left approach.
1: Just ring 1 9 0 clear for IRS Yankee runway 16 left approach. Just ring 408.
0: November whiskey, this is runway 10 probable 15 throw.
2: Please maintain throttle 15 here November 3 6 9.

0: Smokeout 700, traffic 11 o'clock, 10 miles, eastbound, leaving 10,000, climbing to 11,000, Boeing 777.
1: Okay,
0: Smokeout 700. Yep. Jetspring 408, contact Narita Tower, 118-35.
2: Narita Tower, 118-35, Jetspring 408.
0: UPS 109, they still maintain 12,000.
1: 101-2000, UPS 109.
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0: Clear via swamp, golf arrival, CDI, Helsinki approach, runway 16 left, Helsinki.
1: And all stations Tokyo approach, infinite from big tide current, night QNH 2969, QNH 2969 inches.UPS 109, turn left heading 330. November Whiskey, traffic 11 o'clock, 10 miles, eastbound, leaving 9000, climbing to 11000, Boeing 787.
2: Roger, we've got MNT guys, November 3, climb this Whiskey.
1: Roger.
3: UPS 109, I do need speed
1: 210
3: or not?
1: UPS 109, no need speed control, just normal speed.
3: Normal speed, UPS 109.
1: Nippon Cargo 228 Delta, Recreate Jack Venus, D7 maintain, travel 200. UPS 109, the sun maintains 6,000.
3: That's 6,000, UPS 109.
1: November Whiskey, flying 360, red vector 25 first course, maintain 1,2,000.
2: Maintain 1,2,000, flying 360, November 3, Skandos Whiskey.

0: November Whiskey Whiskey clear traffic, turn left heading 350 and descend maintain 6000.
1: Left heading 350, descend maintain 6000, November 3600 Whiskey.

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0: Category 806, do we have any speed limitations?
1: Access according to Cathay 500.
0: Negative, this is Qatari 806. Please confirm, do we have any speed limitations?
1: Qatari 806, no new speed control now.
0: Please do, Qatari 806, thank you.
2: Tokyo, Cathay 500, descending level 240.
1: Cathay 500, Tokyo Approach, Roger. UPS 109, turn left heading 310, descend level maintain 2800.
3: 310, descend 2800, UPS 109.
1: Qatar 806, descend level maintain 9000.
0: Clear maintain 9000, Qatar 806.
1: Qatar 500, expect size Yankee, runway 16, left approach, cleared by Alutas, golf arrival.
2: Bruce's golf arrival, ILS Yankee, runway 16, left, Qatar 500.
1: Mudcat 700, contact Narita Tower, 118-35.
4: 118-35, market 700.
1: Cathay 500, be clear direct to Venus, descend level maintain flight level 150.
2: Direct Venus, descend for level 150, Cathay 500.
1: Nippon Cargo 228 Delta, descend level maintain 12000.
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0: Qantas 79, descend on the main stand for the level 150.
2: Descend on the cargo 150, corner 79.
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2: Unified 516, Tokyo approach. Expect ice Yankee, runway 16 left approach. Cleared by Yalutas, golf arrival.
1: 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Expect ice Yankee, 16 left approach.
2: Hongkong Shuttle 652, descend on the main tail 13000.Spring 426, descend on the main tail 12000.
3: Spring
2: 426, descend on the main tail 14000. Hong Kong Flight
1: 516, descend on the main tail flight level 150. Descend on the main tail
2: 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Qatar 806, contact Narita Tower 118.35.
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2: Heading 330, corner 79.
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0: Cessay 500, turn left heading 290, descend on maintain 1,800.
2: Left heading 290, descend 1,800, Cessay 500.
0: On your flight 516, turn heading 360, vector to final approach course. Descend on maintain 6,000.
4: Heading 360, turn maintain 6,000, north point 516.

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0: Jetstream 500, turn left heading 260, maintain 170 knots or greater.
2: Left heading 260-170 knots or greater, Cathay 500.
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0: Aoni Flight 516, turn left heading 340, medium speed to 230 knots.
3: Left 340, speed 230, respond F516.
0: Cathay 500, turn left heading 240.
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4: 210 knots, corner 79.
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4: 120, decimal 2, corner 79 again.
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0: CP25 Tokyo Approach, Roger. Expect IC Yankee Runway 16 Right Approach. Cleared by a Suffolk November Arrival.
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3: Tokyo Radar 120.2, all point 516.
2: Approach Dynasty 106, clear weather.
0: Dynasty 106, Roger, turn left heading 350.
2: Left heading 350, Dynasty 106.
0: Repeat 25, fly heading 290, vector 2 final approach course. Descend 7, maintain 12,000.
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0: CP25 affirm.
8: Okay, good evening, China Eastern 271, flight level 240, information Tango. Correct information, Victor.
0: China Eastern 271, Tokyo approach. Expect ICE Yankee, runway 16, left approach. Cleared by Lutas, golf arrival.
8: Lutas, golf arrival, ILS Yankee, runway 16, left, China Eastern 271.
0: APG 530, turn lettering 330, contact Tokyo radar 120.2.
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0: Air Beach 582, turn right heading at 250, descend and maintain 6000.
1: Right heading 250, descend 6000, Air Beach 582.
4: Approach channel 108TV, maintain flight level 150, approaching speed, information reaching.
0: Ash China 108, Tokyo approach, runway 16 left, clear via Swamp Golf arrival.
4: Only 16 left, clear via Swamp Golf arrival, Ash China 108.
0: Orange Line 18, descend and maintain 6000.
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0: Air Beach 582, descend and maintain 3000.
1: Descend and maintain 3000, Air Beach 582.
0: ZP 25, down left heading 280.
2: Left 280, ZP 25.
0: Ashana 108, regular direct to Vixen, descend and maintain 1000.
4: Vixen, descend and maintain 1000, Ashana 108.
0: Air Beach 582, turn right heading 270.
1: Right heading 270, Air Beach 582.

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0: Running 16, first clear via Swamp to Golf Arrival, Korean 705.
1: CP25, descend and maintain 2800.
2: Descend maintain 2800, CP25.
1: Oceana 108, Recruit Director Casio, descend and maintain 9000.
3: Yeah, Casio, descend and maintain 9000, feed Oceana 108.
1: Air Beach 582, contact Narita Tower, 18-35.
4: 535, Beach 582.
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5: Right 350, reduce 200 knots, Orange Liner 18.
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0: All stations, Tokyo approach. Parallel SF pitches runway 34 left and right in progress. QNH 2969. Korean Air 705, Recruit Director Swamp.
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0: CP 25 down, left heading 260.
1: Echo 260, JP 25.
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0: Continue present heading China Eastern 5, correction 271.
1: Orange line 183 left heading 330 reduce T2 1800 knots.
2: Left 330 reduce 1800 knots. Orange line 18.
1: ZP 25 down left heading 240.
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1: Ashina 108 reduce T2 210 knots. Arrest.
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0: 18. GT 25 contact Narita Tower 118.2.
1: 118.25.
0: Ashley Liner 108, right heading 290, vector to final approach course, runway 16 left.
2: Heading 290, Ashley Liner 108.
3: Approach to wing 916, minor emergency. Start over 29 at last time tomorrow. I'm up to 240.
0: Roger, standby. Orange Liner 187, left heading 190, descend and maintain 1800. Clear for Yankee, runway 16 left approach.
1: Person heading 190, descend 1800. Clear for Yankee, 16 left, Orange Liner 18.
0: China, eastbound 271, descend and maintain 1800.
4: Descend remaining 1800, China Eastern 271.
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3: So Yankee, runway 16 left, and between 9169,
0: China Eastern 271, turn left heading 300.
4: Left heading 300, China Eastern 271.
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3: Descend flight level 200, clear via Lutas Golf Lago, Fuji Dream 9169.

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4: Descend and maintain 9000, Clear Air 705.
5: Okay, for 7FH313,
0: Farabo 270, 240 by Nama 2, 50. APH 313, Tokyo approach, runway 16 left, clear via Rutas, go for arrival.
5: Runway 16 left, clear via Rutas, go for arrival,
0: APH 313. China Eastern 271, turn left, heading 230.
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0: Korean 705, right heading 240, Victor 2 final push calls.
2: Right heading 240, Korean 705.
0: Airpeach 313, re-clear direct Venus, descend maintain throttle 1, pushing descend maintain throttle 1-8-0, direct Venus.
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0: 313. Ashana 108, turn left heading 240.
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2: Turn right heading 270, descend and maintain 3000, Korean Air 705.
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0: Fujidream 9167, descend and maintain, flyable 150.
3: Descend and flyable 150, Fujidream 9167.
0: Fujidream 9167, regular director booth.
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0: All stations Tokyo approach Narita QNH 2970, QNH 2970. Air pitch 313, recurrent director boost, descend maintain flyable 150.
2: Thank you, director boost, descend flyable 150, that's 313.
0: Korean 705, contact Narita Tower, 18.35.
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0: FedEx 71 collision Fujidream 9167 traffic 11 o'clock. One zero miles crossing left right leaving 7600 from 9000 Airbus 380.
1: 那讲是人员幺幺 six 99 call 那个 still be contact.
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1: Beach 508, Regular Director Venus, Descend at Party Discussion, Maintain Flight of 150, Cancel Restriction, the staff.
0: Direct Venus, Final Discussion, Descend Maintain 150, Cancel Venus Restriction, Beach 503.
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3: Roger, approach APH 364, leaving flight level 323, descending flight level 2, further information, X-ray.
1: APH 364, Tokyo approach, runway 16 left, clear via Rutas, Golf Arrival.
3: Runway 16 left, cleared by Rutas Golf Arrival, APH 364.
1: APH 364, regular direct of Venus, maintain flight level 240.
3: Direct of Venus, descend maintain flight level 240, APH 364.
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1: APH 313, continue present heading, right of exit to find the push course.
2: Continue present heading at the push, 313.
1: APH 508, break the director booth.
3: Again, APH 508.
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3: Director booth, APH 508.
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1: APH 364, descend maintain flight level 150.
3: Descend maintain flight level 150, APH 364.

0: Uchidori 91679, left heading 190, Clear for Yankee, runway 16 left approach.
1: Left heading 190, clear for Yankee, runway 16 left approach. Uchidori 91690.
2: Tokyo approach for Indiana 514, leaving 303-424, with X ray.
0: Orange line 514, Tokyo approach, runway 16 left, clear via route as golf arrival.
2: 16 left, clear via route as golf arrival, Orange line 514.
0: Orange line 514, re-clear direct to Venus, maintain flight level 240.
2: Direct to Venus, flight level 240, Orange line 514.
3: Tokyo approach, only for 8502, reading for the 166, certified 150 with X-ray, and duty performance, request landing runway 16 right.
0: Only point 502, Tokyo approach, expect RC Yankee, runway 16 right, clear Venus, 12 golf arrival.
3: Expect RC Yankee, runway 16 right approach. Clear to be the swamp golf driver on 5502.
0: Only point 508, collision only point 502, re-clear direct to Gemin, maintain flight level 150.
3: Direct to Gemin, maintain flight level 150, only point 502.
0: Airpitch 313, descend and maintain 1800.
4: Descend 1800, airpitch 313.
0: Orange line 514, descend and maintain flight level 160.
2: Descend 160, orange line 514.
0: Only point 502, descend and maintain 7000.
3: Descend 7000, only point 502.
0: Airpitch 313, turn left heading 300.
4: Last heading 300, APC 313.
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1: Send to 3000, maintain 3000 until clear, correct white Yankee runway 16 right approach, only point 502.
0: Airpitch 364, re clear direct to jamming.
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0: Okay, approach, only China, 6163, Ranger 616, Tokyo approach runway 16 left, expected Yankee runway 16 left approach. Cleared by a route as Golf arrival, descend and maintain servo 150.
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0: APT 508 and lifting 310.
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2: The same maintain 3000, APG 503.
0: Original line 514, traffic, cable clock, 5 mile, proceeding right, leaving 8000 to 9000, Boeing 747.
1: Original 514, tracking, please.
0: Japan Air 8696 Tokyo Approach Runway 16 Lima cleared by a route at Golf Arrival. Defender main camp Turbo 150.
1: Defender Turbo 150 clear via route at Golf Arrival. Expect ILS 16.159. Japan Air 8696
0: Original Runway 514 turn listening 340. Defender main camp 6000.
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0: Japan Air 8696 clear the direct of Venus. Clear the direct
1: Venus, Japan Air.
0: JPG 364 continue present heading vector to 5 pro score. Descend and maintain 6000.
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0: Tokyo approach, we need 234, leaving 258, descent level 240, information exit.
1: Ryanair 234 Tokyo approach runway 16 Lima, clear by your route at Golf arrival. Descent runway 10, turbo 15 from.
0: Runway 16 Lima, clear by your route at Golf arrival. Descent runway 10, turbo 150, Ryanair 234.
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4: Tokyo approach today, November 302 Alpha, call for leaving flight level 202, descending 150, and we have information whiskey.
1: November 302 Alpha, Golf, Tokyo approach, runway 16 left, expect Yankee, runway 16 left approach.
4: Okay, we'll expect the ILS Yankee 16 left approach, November 302 Alpha.
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1: 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Expect Yankee, runway 16 left approach. And keep heading 110, radar vector to final approach course, maintain 6000.
5: Heading 110, maintain 6000 for ILS Yankee, runway 16 left, Oripo 906.
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3: Listening 190, clear for ILS Yankee runway 16 left approach, APT 364.
1: Orange Liner 616, descend runway 10,000.
2: Orange Liner 616, descend 10,000.
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1: 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Orange
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1: Next, 1 9 0 clear for Yankee, 16 left, Orange 9 5 4. Orange 9 2 3 4,
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2: Sending 020, respond 9062.
0: Orange Liner 616, be clear direct to Gemini, lifting and maintain 6000.
1: Charlie
0: November Kilo 91 Tokyo approach runway 16 left, expect West Yankee runway 16 left approach. Charlie Tech Unit 2 Niner 6 Niner.
1: So the 16 left approach, high left.
0: Phoenix 901 as cleared by a Supox Golf Arrival.
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0: Verify Supox Golf Arrival for Phoenix
1: 901.
0: November 302 Alpha Golf. Descend and maintain 6000, maintain 2500 knots.
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0: Japan 8696, do you accept left turn?
4: Confirm, we accept the left turn, Japan 8696.
0: Japan 8696, roger, turn left heading 340, descend and maintain 6000.
4: Left heading 340, descend maintain 6000, Japan 8696.
0: Japan 8696 and the radar back architecture to final approach.
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0: 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Only for 9062, report.
1: Speed of 250 knots, only for 9062.
0: Only for 9062, Roger, maintain present speed.
1: Maintain present speed, only for 9062.
0: Orange Liner 616, continue present heading vector 25 close call.
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1: Nine speed of 250 knots, Orange Liner 234.
0: Orange Liner 234, excuse me, reduce speed to 230 knots.
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0: Originator 6163 miles from Bali, turn lettering 1970, Soviet Yankee Lambert 16 left approach.
4: Originator 6163 lettering 1970, clear for IDS Yankee Lambert 16 left approach.
0: Onicon 9062, resume normal speed.
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0: APT 584, flying 170, vector 25 approach for maintain 11000.
1: Heading 170-11000, APC 584.
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5: Speed 220 knots, November 302 Alpha Golf.
0: Originator 234, turn left heading 330.
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0: And that you're calling at 270 descending at 718. Decross and left 4 at 150.
1: Standby, prepack Japanese, 69 and 6 and lifting 230, descending at maintain 1800.
2: That's heading 230 to maintain 1800 Japanese.
1: Only for 9062, reduce to 2000 and descending at maintain 3000.
3: Yes, 200, descending at 3000, no, Nippon 9062.
1: Pony 270, Tokyo approach, runway 16 left, expected Yankee runway 16 left approach, followed by a Supok Golf arrival.
0: K16 left Yankee by Supok Golf arrival for Kani at 230.
1: Japan 869-610, lifting 1900, clear with Yankee runway 16 left approach.
2: That's heading 1900, cleared out with Yankee 16 bus first, and area 2000.
1: Orange Liner 234, reduce speed to 210.
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4: Right 190, APG 584.
1: Only for 9062, turn left wing 290.
3: No turning 290, only for 9062.
1: November Alpha Golf, reduce speed to 200 knots and descend and maintain 3000.
5: 200 knots, 3000, November 302 Alpha Golf.
0: Pony 270, just wanna confirm, we're gonna expect a Super Golf, maintain 150.
1: Pony 270 now, reclear direct to Gemini, descend and maintain 6000.
0: Direct to Gemini, maintain 6000 for Kani 270.
1: Only for 9062, turn left heading 240, descend and maintain 1800.
3: Left heading 240, descend to 1800, only for 9062.
1: Orange line 234, reduce speed to 1900.
4: Speed 1900, not orange 234.
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4: Right 210, APG 584.
1: Chinook 901, reduce speed to 200 knots.
6: 200 knots.
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1: 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Only for 9060, turn heading 1900, clear with Yankee runway 16 left approach.
3: Delta heading 1900, clear the fire left Yankee runway 16 left approach, turn for 9060.
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7: Tokyo Approach, 526DB, Senator 280, descend 240. Information, Yankee.
1: Stand by, prepack November 302 Alpha Golf, turn left heading 260.
5: Left heading 260, November Alpha Golf.
1: APG 584, turn right heading 320.
4: Right 320, APG 584.
1: Orange Liner 526 Tokyo Approach, runway 16 left, expected Yankee runway 16 left approach, Narita QNH 29-69.
7: QNH 29-69, expected Yankee 16 left, order 526.
4: APG 584, request a descent.
1: APG 584, descend and maintain 7000.
4: 7000, APG 584.
1: QNH 91, flying 330, vector 25 approach.
6: Heading 330 for vector.
1: Orange Liner 526, cleared by a Rutas Golf Arrival, descend and maintain Servo 150.
7: Maybe a Rutas Golf Arrival, descend flight 150, Roger 526.
1: Orange Liner 234, descend and maintain 3000.
4: Descend 3000, Orange Liner 234.
1: APG 584, reduce speed to 1900.
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1: Chinook 901, reduce speed to 1800.
6: Speed 180, shut down.
1: Orange Liner 526, reclear direct to Venus.
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4: Left heading 290, speed 170 knots, Orange Liner 234.
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1: JPT 584, turn listening 300, descend and maintain 6000.
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1: Chinook 901, turn listening 310, reduce speed to 170 knots.
6: Heading 310, speed 170,
1: November Alpha Golf, descend and maintain 1800, clear with Yankee runway 16 left approach.
5: And maintain 1800, cleared the ILS 16 left, ILS Yankee 16 left.
1: Delta transmission fast, verify November 302 Alpha Golf, clear with Yankee runway 16 left approach, altitude 1800.
5: Descend 1800, cleared the ILS Yankee 16 left, November 302 Alpha Golf.
1: APH 5804, reduce speed to 170 knots and descend and maintain 3000.
4: Speed 170, then descend 3000, APH 584.
1: Range Liner 448, Tokyo approach.
8: Range
1: Liner 448, Tokyo approach, runway 163 mark, cleared by a Lutas, golf arrival, descend and maintain 13000. Range Liner 234, turn listening 240.
4: Left heading 240, Range Liner 234.
1: Orange Liner 448, reach clear direct of Vina.
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4: Left heading 220, Orange 234.
1: November 9900, Tokyo approach, runway 16 left. Expected Yankee runway 16 left approach.
9: Yankee runway 16 left, 992. Can you expect any other crush restriction after Mama?
1: November Kilo Zulu, clear over your route as golf arrival. Descend and maintain flight level 150.
9: Route is golf, flight level 150. Thank you.
1: Orange Liner 234, turn listening 190, intercept localizer runway 16 left.
4: Descending 190, intercept localizer 16 left, Orange Liner 234.
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1: November Alpha Golf, contact Alita Tower 118-35.
5: Over 1835, over Alpha Golf.
1: November Kilo Zulu, re-clear direct of Vina. Orange Liner 234, reduce speed to 160 knots for this.
4: Speed 160 knots for this, Orange Liner 234.
1: Chinook 901, turn left heading 280, descend and maintain 3000.
6: Heading 280, descend 3000.
1: APG 584, reduce speed to 160 knots for this.
4: GSP 160 knots or less, MPG 584.
1: Orange Liner 234, descend and maintain 1800, clear with Yankee runway 16 left approach.
4: Descend 1800, clear for IS Yankee runway 16 left approach, Orange Liner 234.
1: Orange Liner 448, re-clear direct of Boost, descend and maintain 10,000.
8: Direct
1: to
8: Boost
1: 10,000,
8: Orange Liner 448.
1: APT 5804, turn left heading 240.
4: Left 240, APT 584.
1: Chinook 901, reduce speed to 160 knots for this.
6: Speed 160 or less.
1: Orange Liner 234, contact Alita Tower 118-35.
4: runway 2135, we're in at 234.
1: APC 584, turn returning 1900, intercept localizer runway 16 there.
4: 5190, intercept localizer runway 16 there, APC 584.
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1: 1-3-5. 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
2: 1800
1: and 30 hours. Roger 526, clear with Rector Jimmy.
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1: Yeah, 6,000, 526.
0: Connie 270, reduce speed to 170 knots for
2: air. Reduce speed to 170 knots for Connie 270.

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1: 7-6-9-9-9.
0: Orange line of 448 to continue present heading vector to final approach course, main 6000.
2: Continue present heading main 6000, orange line of 448.

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0: Rangeliner 448, you reduce speed to 190 knots for this.
2: Speed 190 knots for this, Rangeliner 448.
0: November Kilo Zulu, continue present heading, vector to final approach course, maintain 6000.
3: Maintain present heading, maintain 6000, 9900.
0: Rangeliner 526, descend or maintain 1800.
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0: Orange Liner 5-6, 4 months from Body, Turn Heading 190, Clarify this Yankee, Runway 16 Left Approach.
1: Heading 190, Clarify this Yankee, 16 Left Approach, Roger
0: 5-6. Orange Liner 448, Turn Left Heading 290. Left
2: Heading 290, Orange Liner 448, Turn
0: Left Heading
2: 290.

0: November 9, Zulu's up, snipers on the localizer, 1-6 left, Yankee.
1: November Kilo Zulu, thank you, contact the Narita Tower, Bamba ADS, no
0: 35. 1835, thanks for the help, 9-9, Zulu.
1: Good day.

0: Five four, Tokyo approach, runway 16 right. Expected RS Yankee runway 16 right approach. Cleared via Swamp Golf Arrival.
1: Clear via Swamp Golf Arrival. Confirm runway 16 right. Destination 254.
0: Destination 254 affirm. Expected RS Yankee runway 16 right approach.
1: Expected RS Yankee runway 16 right approach. Clear via Swamp Golf Arrival. Destination 254.

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1: Orange Liner 238, Tokyo approach, runway 16 Lima, cleared VR, DAF, Golf Arrival, descend and maintain
0: 5L150. Golf Arrival, 150, 16 Lima, Orange Liner 238.

0: Giant 7101, continue present heading, vector to final approach course, maintain 6000.
1: Present heading, maintain 6000, vector final approach course, Giant 7101.

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0: Orange Liner 238, descend and maintain 13000.
1: 13000, Orange Liner 238.

0: Giant 7150, heading 300 vector to final approach course.
1: Heading 300, Giant 7101.
0: 15254, descend on the maintain 6000.
2: Descend on the maintain 6000, just bring 254.

0: Push approach at 590, leaving the 5019, changing 150 by Gurip, make one Zulu.
1: Epic 590, Tokyo approach, good evening, runway 16 right. Expected RC Yankee, runway 16 right approach, cleared via Swamp, golf arrival.
0: And runway 16 right, expected Yankee 16 right, clear Swamp, golf arrival, Epic 590.
1: Safety 2x4, fly heading 270, vector 2 final approach course, maintain 6000.
2: Fly heading 270, maintain 6000, this frame 2x4.
1: Giant 7101 turn, left heading 250.
3: Left heading 250, Giant 7101.
1: Descending 254, descend and maintain 3000.
2: Descend and maintain 3000, descending 254.

0: Heading 340, vector 2, final approach course, descend maintain 6000.
1: Heading 340, 6000, Orange Line 238.

0: 15254 turn left heading 230, descend all the way to 2800.
1: Descending 230, descend 2800, descending 254.
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2: Tower 118.2, Giant 7101, heavy.
0: JFK254, 5 miles from Tenagu, turn left heading 1990, clarify this Yankee runway 16 right approach.
1: S1990, clarify this Yankee runway 16 right approach, spring 254.
0: All stations to approach, parallel RS approach, shift runway 16 left and right, are in progress.

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0: 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Orange Liner 120, turn right heading 270.
2: Right 270, Orange Liner 120.
3: Orange Liner 58, clear again, altitude.
0: Orange Liner 528, descend the maintain 50, 170.
3: Thank you, descend 170, Orange Liner 58.

0: Delta approach FH 366, leaving runway 2899, descend 240, information Zulu.
1: FH 366, Delta approach, expect a Yankee runway 16, right approach. Clear via Lutas Golf Arrival.
0: Clear via Lutas Golf Arrival for runway, Iris Yankee runway 16, right. FH 366.

Delta 366, descend flight level 200, AP 366.

0: Tokyo again, 7105, flight level 200, cross the left row, level 150.
1: Then 7105 Tokyo approach, expect that is Yankee, runway 16 right approach.
0: ILS Yankee 16 Romeo, request.

0: what's your arrival? 710.
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0: Cleared direct to Gemini, 710.
1: Orange Liner 528, fly heading 360, vector to final approach course, descend maintain 6000.
2: Heading 360, 6000, Orange 528.
1: Orange Liner 336, descend maintain flight level 150.
3: Pleasure, descend 150, Orange Liner 336.
1: Airpeak 366, descend maintain flight level 150.
0: Descend flight level 150, Airpeak 366.
1: Giant 7105, descend maintain 900 down.
0: So maintain 900 down, yes, 710.
1: All stations touch approach parallel, iris approach is to runway 16 left and right in progress. Orange Liner 528 and left heading 340.
2: Heading 340, Orange 528.

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1: Roger, descend 10,000, cancel Copen restriction. Orange Line 336.

0: 7105, please remain on my speed and below 10 tower down, maintain 250 knots.
1: In normal speed and below 10,000, maintain 250 knots and 7105.

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0: Airpitch 366, fly heading 360, vector to final approach course, descend and maintain 10 down.
2: Fly heading 360, descend 10,000, airpitch 366.
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2: present heading heading 285 and vector to final change 7105
0: オレンジライナー336 down left heading 330
3: left down 330 オレンジライナー336
0: エアピッ366 down left heading 330 descend maintain 9000
1: left down heading 330 descend 9000エアピッ366

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0: Orange Liner 336, report speed.
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0: Orange Liner 336, Roger. Maintain present speed.
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1: Left turn heading 240, Giant 7105.
0: Airpeed 366 turn left heading 310, descent of maintain 6000.
2: Left heading 310, descent 6000, airpeed 366.

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1: Orange Liner 336, Desert Maintain 1800.
2: Desert 1800, Orange Liner 336.
1: Giant 7105, contact tower 118, respond 2.
3: 118, Giant 7105.
1: Orange Liner 336, turn left heading 240.
2: Left turn 240, Orange Liner 336.
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0: The rest of 19 road clear as Yankee 16 ref, origin and 336.
1: Airfield 366 on left heading 240, descend and maintain 3000.
2: Left 240, 3000, airfield 366,

0: APS 366 3 2 10 Axon left heading 190, clear for this Yankee runway 16 right approach.
1: Left 190, clear for this Yankee runway 16 right approach, APS 366.

0: morning, approach bit 620, leaving flight level 248, approach 240 by Mama Street Alpha.
1: Good morning, bit 620, Tokyo approach runway 34 right. Expect a left Zulu runway 34 right approach. Delta QNH 2969.
0: Runway 34 right, expecting a left Zulu 34 right, QNH 2969, bit 620.
1: Bit 620, cleared by a router 35 arrival, descending runway 10, flight level 200.
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0: 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Reduce PG250 knots to Alice. Descend on my chain, Flavor 180.
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0: Roger, descend on the main chain 6000.
1: Roger, descend on the main chain 6000, IP 620. LPG 620, confirm BNS RTO restriction.
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1: 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Descend maintain 6000, LPG 620.

0: 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QP 351, Director Bagla, descending 150 with Bravo to China 69.
1: Morning, QP 351, Turkey Airport, runway 34 right, cleared by Lubula Tango arrival. Cross to Bagla at Bravo 150.
0: Runway 34 right, Lubula Tango, cross to Bagla at 150, QP 351.
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0: approach good firing at altitude of 058 heavy 250 or 150.
1: Panama Echo 058, Tokyo approach, good morning. Runway 34 left. Expected runway 34 left approach. Clear by a Spook Echo arrival.
0: Testing 34 left, the Spook Echo arrival. Altitude of 058.

0: Tokyo Time 7143 Heavy, flight level 270, descending 150 by left bow.
1: JN 7143 Tokyo approach, runway 34 right. Express Zulu, runway 34 right approach. Contact unit 29971.
0: Unit 29971, we have Avis Alpha, we'll expect the ILS Zulu runway 34 right, descending 7143 heading.
1: JN 7143, cleared by a Tupac Tango arrival.
0: And Tupac Tango arrival for China 7143, and we request full procedure, full arrival for China 7143.
1: JN 7143, say again your request.
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1: Giant 7143, copy, clear by us, Tupac Tango arrival.
0: Tupac Tango, Giant 7143.

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1: KJ351, descend via star 9000.
0: Only point 404, descend via star to 11000.
1: Descend via star 11000, call 29, only point 404.

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0: Monipoint 404, cancel altitude restriction, descend and maintain 6,000.
2: Altitude restriction, descend 6,000, 404.

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1: 220 knots for them, so 058. Tokyo 7226, descending for level 2405 normal.
0: Cathay 006, Tokyo approach, runway 34 right. Expected Zulu runway 34 right approach. Narita QNET 29971.
1: Expect IRS 024 right and 1202.
0: Cathay 006, clear via Routers Tango arrival. Descend on my team, Turbo 150.
1: Routers Tango arrival, Turbo 150, Cathay 006.
2: Cathay 006, Tango 854, descending 56, level 308, Tesla level 240, reached by Mama, receive permission Delta.
0: Hong Kong Shuttle 854 Tokyo Approach, Narita QNH 29971, Runway 34 Right, Expectorate Zulu, Runway 34 Right Approach.
2: QNH 29971, Expectorate Zulu, Runway 34 Right, Hong Kong Shuttle 854.
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0: Hong Kong Shuttle 854, clear via Routers Tango arrival. Descend on maintain, Turbo 150.
2: Descend level 150, clear Routers Tango arrival, Shuttle 854.

0: Tokyo 424, 8438, leading Flight 185, descent Flight 150, information echo.
1: Monitor 8428, Tokyo approach, runway 34 right, cleared by US 135 arrival, maintain flight 150.
0: Okay, clear, runway 34 right, clear via US 135 arrival, maintain flight 150, report 8428.
2: Tokyo approach, FedEx 5324, level 290, information Delta.
1: FedEx 5324, Tokyo approach, runway 34 right, Narita QNH 29071, cleared by a route of Tango level. Japan Airlines 10, level 150.
2: Okay, Rufus Tango arrival, runway 34 right, 2971, and you say descend now to 150.
1: AFAM, level 15, descend on maintain, level 150 for FedEx 5324.
2: FedEx 5324 out of 290 for 150.
1: Nippon Cargo 143, descend via status 6000.
0: Gonna be a 5000, Nippon Cargo 143.

0: VG351 turn right heading 260 vector to semi, maintain 9000.
1: Right heading 260 vectors, VG351.
0: All stations, Tokyo approach, parallel arrest approach shift to runway 34, left and right are in progress. VG351, maintain 220 knots.
1: Maintain 220 knots, VG351.
0: VG351, contact Tokyo radar 120.2.
1: Tokyo radar 1202, VG351.
0: Aeromexico 058, contact Tokyo radar 120.2. Only point 428, descend by a star to 10,000.
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0: Monitor 8404, flying 360 vector to Gina, defend and maintain 4,000.
2: Heading 360, confirm defend 4,000.
0: Monitor 8404, AFA.
2: Just 360, 4,000, 4,000, 4,000.
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1: 120
0: dispatch. Hong Kong Saturday 854, defend and
2: maintain 10,000. Defend and maintain 10,000, Hong Kong Saturday 854.
0: Nippon Kago 143, reduce speed to 190 knots,
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1: Descend maintain 7000, Cafe 006.
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1: Heading 020, down to 5000. We have made an excellent outline, 7143.

0: Delta Foxtrot Cabana 752, leaving traffic 288, descending 240, Hotel Charlie.
1: Japan 752, Tokyo Approach, Narita QNH 2971, Information, Echo, Extracarus Blue Runway 34, Right Approach. Cleared by a Router 3511, descending on maintain, Servo 180.
0: Extracarus Blue Runway 34, Right, Cleared by a Router 3511, descending 180, Japan 752.

0: And approach 97143, be advised, crossing final approach course on runway 34 right.
1: JM7143, keep heading 020, vector cross final approach.
0: Heading 020, JM7143.
1: JM7143, contact Tokyo radar, 120 departure.
0: 120.2, JM7143, what's going to come to this?
1: Okay. Original 28, retrieve direct Vina.
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0: FedEx 5324, fly heading 240, vector to Tamis, internal maintain 900,000.
1: Okay, heading 240, vector for Tamis, and descend 900,000, FedEx 5324.
2: Second floor, Tony Paul, 8518, the Vivian flight, terrible 275, descending 240, we have Delta, the request along with 34, rest of the DC performance.
0: Onipo 8518, Tokyo Approach, Roger, for your performance, expect the rest runway 34 left approach, clear to be a route as Tango River.
2: Runway 34 left, clear to be a route as Tango River, Onipo 8518.
0: Onipo 8518, declared direct to Venus, return to maintain flight travel 150, QNH2972.
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0: FedEx 5324, turn right heading 260, descend and maintain 6000.
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0: Japanair 752, return to maintain 11 down, cancel Venus restriction.
1: 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Japan 752.
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0: Roger, approach Ohio Lima Sky 524, descending 240 by Mama, information Foxtrot.
1: Okay, 524, Tokyo approach 18, runway 34 right, clear via Ruta Stango, arrival.
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1: 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Japan 752, descend and maintain 5 star down.
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0: 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Cancel Venus restriction.
1: 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Decelerate maintain flight level 150. Cancel the Venus restriction. Cathay 54.
0: Orange line at way. Resume navigation direct Temis. Maintain 5 star until Temis. Clear first through runway 34 right approach.
2: Direct Temis. Maintain 5 star until Temis. Clear first through runway 34 right approach. Orange line at way.
0: Japanair 752, how many miles do you need?
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3: Tokyo Echo 54, there's weather after Venus. We require either left or right of track, heading 020 or heading 070.
0: Yes, A524, Roger. Deep Venus, heading 070, Victor Artemis.
3: Roger, heading 070, unable to proceed to Venus. Can we go heading 070 in 5 miles?
0: Yes, A524, Roger. Now fly heading 070, Victor Artemis.
3: Thank you, heading 070, Victor Artemis, Cafe 524.
0: ONIPPON 898, reduce speed of 250 knots.
1: Reduce 250 knots, ONIPPON 898.
0: Orange Liner 12, declared as Black Temis. Disallowed to maintain 5-star run. Maintain 5-star run till Temis. Clear Forest Zulu, runway 34 right approach.
1: Temis 5-star run, Temis. Clear Zulu, runway 34 right approach. ONIPPON
0: 898, disallowed to maintain 12,000.
1: Descend
0: 12,000 on point
1: 899.
0: Cathay 524, how many miles do you need?
3: Cathay 524 will need approximately 10 miles and then we can intercept the localizer.
0: Cathay 524, 10 miles, copy.

0: All Nippon 898, fly heading 060, vector route miss. We cannot maintain 11 tower.
1: Fly heading 060, Nippon 898. And descend 11,000, Nippon 898.
0: All Nippon 8518, resume navigation direct Gina. We cannot maintain 4 tower. Maintain 4 tower until Gina. Clear for RS runway 34 left approach.
2: Direct Gina and descent 4000, maintain 4000 until Gina cleared for IRS runway 34 left approach on Nippon 8518.
1: Approach Japan 752, CQ00.
0: Japan 752, resume normal speed.
1: Resume normal speed, Japan 752.
0: Yes, A524, return maintain 6000.
2: Cathay
0: 524. Cathay 524, Harvard heading 040.
2: We can take that, Cathay 524.
0: Cathay 524, Japan left heading 040.
2: Left heading 040, Cathay 524.

0: SA524 resume navigation direct Temis. This out maintain 5000. Maintain 5000 to the Temis. Clear the pilot Zulu runway 34 right approach.
1: 01 navigation direct Temis, 5000. Maintain 5000 until Temis. Clear for the RLS 34 right approach, headed 524.
0: SA524 just confirm clear the pilot Zulu runway 34 right approach.
1: Apologies, RLS Zulu 34 right approach, headed 524.
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0: All stations, approach parallel, iris approaches, runway 34 left and right in progress.

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1: Dark Peaks, is now maintained 6000.
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0: Cathay 524, maintain 190 knot over Greater.
1: 190 knot Greater, Cathay 524.
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0: Japanese 24 Tokyo approach, expect Alice Zulu, runway 34 right approach. Japanese 24, declare direct Temis, desire to maintain flight level 150.
1: Cathay
0: 524 is maintain 170 knot or greater until 70
1: ME. 170 greater than until 70, Cathay 524.
0: Cathay 524, contact tower, one wise response 35.
1: 11835, Cathay 524, center.
0: Center up.

0: 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Good morning, Brunei 695. Descending level 240 by now.
1: Brunei 695 Tokyo approach, konnichiwa. Runway 34 right, expect a Zulu runway 34 right approach. Clear via Ruta Tango Level.
0: Clear ILS Zulu runway 34 right, the Ruta Tango Brunei 695.
1: Brunei 695 expect runway 34 right, clear via Ruta Tango Arrival.
0: Clear runway 34 right, Ruta Tango Brunei 695.

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0: Brunei 695, this time, fly heading 040, vector Temis, this is not maintaining flight level 150.
2: Left heading 040 degrees, this time, fly level 150, Brunei 695.

0: Japan Air 724, Lisana no maintain 6000.
1: Lisana maintain 6000.
0: Brunei 6995, Lisana no maintain 10000.
1: Lisana maintain 10000, Brunei 6995.

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1: Reduce 270 knots or less, Brunei 695.
0: Vietnam 318 Kappa Approach Morning, expect Alex Zulu, runway 34 right approach, QNH 29072.
2: Zulu, runway 34 right approach,
0: Vietnam 318, side heading 040, vector Temis, return and maintain flight travel 150.
2: 040, Vietnam
0: 150, Vietnam 21. Brunei 695, left heading 020.
1: Heading 020 degrees, Brunei 695.

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1: ZP52 Tokyo approach, expect a red Suzuru runway 348 approach, cleared by Rutas 3 arrival, disarm maintenance cargo 150.
0: Cleared by Rutas 3 arrival, descend maintenance cargo 150 ZP52.
1: ZP52, just confirm runway 34 right.
0: Confirm runway 34 right, ZP52.
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0: Re-clear direct Venus, cancel Venus restriction, ZP52.
1: Bruneian 6 and 5, Rishimono Aviation, direct Temis, Eastern Maintain 5000, cleared for a Sulu runway 34 right approach.
0: Clear direct to Temis, descend 5000, clear for Zulu runway 34 right, Brunei 695.

0: Thank you. Firstly, I'm 310. Good morning, United States. 3-240 by Mama.
1: Vietnam 310, Tokyo approach. Expect a rest Zulu runway 34 right approach. Cleared by a route of 10 arrival.
0: Vietnam 310, we request for runway 34 left due to performance.
1: Vietnam 310, your performance copy.

0: the IRS runway 34 left approach, cleared by Yaru, that's some arrival.
1: IRS 34 left, VETAM 310.
0: VETAM 310 and cleared by Yaru, that's some arrival. This runway test, level 150.
1: Is that 150 and confirmed with us, Tango?
0: VETAM 310, affirm.
1: Copy, 150 Rutas, Tango, IRS 34 left, VETAM 310.
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0: Japan 724, contact Narita Tower, 1Y-35.
3: 1Y-35, Japan 724.
0: VETAM 318, Disarmate 5000, cleared by the Zulu runway 34 right approach.
2: Captain 5000, clear IRS Zulu runway 34 right approach, VETAM 318.

0: Tokyo Fox Scooter 84, descending flight level 240, by Mama.
1: Scooter 84 Tokyo approach, expect the rest Zulu runway 34 right approach.
0: Alex Zulu runway 34 right, Scooter 84.

0: Japan S6-92, this is traffic, fly heading 040, vector to Temi, Isara maintain 6000.
1: Heading 040, descend 6000, Isara 6-92.
0: Vetam 318, maintain 210 knots or greater.
1: 210 or greater, Vetam 318. Tokyo 424,
0: ACV 0, 2 0 0 0 0 0 0 0 0 0 0 0 0 0 0 0 0 0 0 0 0
1: 0
0: 0 0 0 0 0 0 0 0 0 0 0 0 0 0 0 0 0 0 0 0 0 0 0 0 0 0 0 0 0 0 0 0 0 0 0 0 0 0 0 0 0 0 0 0 0 0 0 0 0 0 0 0 0 0 0 0 0 0 0 0 0 0 0 0 0 0 0 0 0 0 0 0 0 0 0 0 0 0 0 0 0 0 0 0 0 0 0 0 0 0 0 0 0 0 0 0 0 0 0 0 0 0 0 0 0 0 0 0 0 0 0 0 0 0 0 0 0 0 0 0 0 0 0 0 0 0 0 0 0 0 0 0 0 0 0 0 0 0 0 0 0 0 0 0 0 0 0 0 0 0 0 0 0 0 0 0 0 0 0 0 0 0 0 0 0 0 0 0 0 0 0 0 0 0 0 0 0 0 0 0 0 0 0 0 0 0 0 0 0 0 0 0 0 0 0 0 0 0 0 0 0 0 0 0 0 0 0 0 0 0 0 0 0 0

0: 884, fly heading 040, vector to Temis, descend runway 6000.
1: Heading 040, descend 6000 to the airport.
0: Only point 30, re-clear direct Jared.
2: Direct Jared, only point 30.
0: CP52, re-clear direct Temis, descend runway 5000, clear the fire through runway 349 approach.
1: Re-clear direct Temis. Descend maintain 5000, clear for RC, runway 349 approach, CP52.
3: Approach morning, Cebu 5362, direct Mamax descending 240, permission function.
0: Status 5062, Tokyo approach, expectare Suzuru, runway 349 approach, cleared via Ruta Tango arrival, descend maintain cleared for 150.
3: Islands Zulu, runway 348, Ruta Tango arrival, descend 150, Cebu 5362.
0: Vietnam 310, re-clear direct Gina, descend runway 10, 4000, cleared for IRS, runway 34 left approach.
4: Descend 4000, direct Gina, and clear IRS 34 left, Vietnam 310.
0: Vietnam 318, maintain 170 knots greater until 8 DME.
5: Maintain 170 or right until 8 DME, Vietnam 318.
0: All stations Tokyo approach, information go, Narita QNH 2972, parallel IRS approaches, runway 34 left and right, I'm in progress.

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1: 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Japan 672, Richmond Aviation, direct Temis.
2: Morning, Sam, direct Temis, Japan 672.

0: Japan 6782, this is runway 5000, clear for Tulu, runway 34, line approach.
1: Japan 5000, clear for runway, Tulu, runway 34, line approach, Japan 6782.
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0: Scooter 884, Rishimono Aviation, Direct Temis, Distal Maintain 5000, Cloud Palace Tulu, Runway 34, Line Approach.
1: Yeah, on the way to the Temis, Descent 5000, Test for Alex Tulu, 34, Line Approach for the 884.
0: ZP 52, Contact Narita Tower, 1Y-435.
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0: All in point 30, re-clear direct peaks, Distal Maintain 6000.
2: Direct peaks, descend 6000, all in point 30.
3: Okay, approach plan 726, remain flatter 2, 8, 4, 6, 7, 2, 4, 0, 5, 4.
0: Japan 726, Tokyo approach, runway 34, right, cleared by Ruta 3 arrival.
3: 34, right, Ruta 3 arrival, Japan 726.

0: All in point 3 slow, be clear, direct Temis, Mr. Maintain 5000, clear the forest through, runway 34 line approach.
1: DXO Temis, 5000, clear, direct Zulu, runway 34 line approach, all in point 3 slow.

0: Tibo 5062, re-clear direct peak, diesel maintain 6000.
1: Say again, Tibo 5062, cutting out.
0: Just Tibo 5062, re-clear direct peak, and diesel maintain 6000.
1: Direct peak, diesel maintain 6000, Tibo 5062.
0: Vietnam 310, contact Narita Tower, 11.2.
2: 11.8.2, Vietnam 310, fine.
0: Bye.

0: 7-5-0-6-2, maintain 5000 to Temis, Grand Paris Zulu, runway 34 right approach.
1: Maintain 5000 to Temis, Zulu, runway 34 right approach, Cebu 5-0-6-2.

0: Hotel Bologna, Point, the Hong Kong, 287,
1: Only Point 512, Tokyo Approach, runway 34 right, cleared by Ruta San Marevo, maintenance level 240.
0: Runway 34 right, cleared by Ruta San Marevo, maintenance level 240, Point 512.
1: Japan Air 672, contact Narita Tower, runway decimal 35.
2: Narita Tower, runway decimal 35, Japan Air 672.

0: Japan 7263 clear direct Tyler, this is maintenance 6000.
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0: 15. 75062, reduce speed to 230 knots or less.
2: 230 knots or less, 75062.
0: Only 530, maintain 210 knots or greater.
3: 210 knots or greater, only 530.
0: Only 0.512, distal maintain flight 150, cancel mammoth restriction.
4: Descend 150, cancel mammoth restriction, 0.512.
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5: All unit 25, Scooter 884.
0: Japan 726, clear direct Temis, distal maintain 5000, clear for Zulu, runway 34 right approach.
1: Dive to Temis, descend 5000, clear for Zulu, runway 34 right approach, Japan 726.

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1: This is maintain 11000, point 512.
0: Table 506 to confirm your clear approach. Table 506 to affirm your clear for Zulu runway
1: 34 right approach. Zulu 34 right approach, table 506.
0: Table 506 to now reduce speed to 190 knots or less.
1: 190 knots or less, table 506
0: to. All station stalking approach, Narita QNH 2973, QNH 2973.

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0: おはようございます。Express Me 600 Tokyo Approach. 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Expect ILS Runway 34 Left Approach. 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
2: 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ILS Approach 34 Left, Expect Me 600.
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1: Morning, time H race 30, Tokyo approach. Expect RS Zulu, runway 34, right approach. Cleared by a route of Tango arrival. Isara maintain flight level 150.
3: Expect
1: Red Bull
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1: although
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1: got
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0: Echo VHF, ACTU, good morning, descending final 240 by Mamas.
1: VH-822 Tokyo approach, morning, sector is Zulu, runway 34 right approach, cleared by a route of sun arrival, descend maintain startable 150.
0: Descend maintain startable 150, and I was Zulu for runway 34 right, and take at the red point, VH-822.
1: VH-822 direct to Mamas and cleared by a route of sun arrival.
0: Ruta Tango VHR-822.
2: Hotel approach, hello, Karaoke, 241, and thank you for level 240, reach at Mama, and number 3, information hotel.
1: Hello, Karaoke, 241, Tokyo approach, runway 34, right, cleared by a route of sun arrival, Nissan maintains level 150.
2: Thank you for level 150 and Ruta's Tango arrival runway 34 right, Tango 541.
1: Expressway 600, we clear direct peak, descent 6000 by peak.
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3: Double Port Radio 606, good morning, passing level 250, descending level 240, we have information hotel.
0: Good morning, Bohemia 606, Tokyo Approach, runway 34R, clear to be a route of Tango arrival. Descend and maintain, 5L150.
3: Okay, runway 34R, by a route of Tango arrival, descend level 150. Bohemia 606.
0: Dive to the A30, descend and maintain 12,000. Contact to Tokyo Radar, 120.2.
3: And that was Bohemia 606, any altitude restriction at Mama?
0: Bohemia 606, cross Mama Santa below 5L240.
3: Cross Mama Santa below level 240, Bohemia 606, descending level 150.
0: But the A22 clear, direct to Jared.
4: Direct Jared, reaction A22.
5: Tokyo Approach, all important, the wind leaving 271, sending 240 in Winter Hotel.
0: Onipo A38, Tokyo Approach, runway 34R, clear to be a route of Tango arrival. Descend and maintain, 5L150.
5: Runway 34R, clear to be a route of Tango arrival. Descend and maintain, 5L150, report in the race.
0: This is A22, descend to reach 11 Tower by Garrett.
4: T10-11-0. By Jared,
0: the first, we get A22. But today, A22, that's
4: our bomb. 110, we get A22.
0: UPS 138, fly heading 260, correction, fly heading 250, vector 2, semi-east, maintain 250 north.
6: Alright, heading now, 250 and maintain. 250 knots, we need UPS 138.
0: UPS 138, our bomb.
6: 250 knots, it is UPS 138, and 250.
0: UPS 108, contact to Tokyo Radar 120.2.
6: Alright, say again, frequency to UPS 108.
0: UPS 108, contact Tokyo Radar 120.2.
6: 120.2, UPS 108. Go on.
0: Good day.

0: Tokyo, good morning, Vietjet 93, two descending for level 240.
1: Morning, Vietjet 93, Tokyo approach. Expected ILS Zulu, runway 34, right approach. Cleared via route of Tango arrival.
0: ILS 34, right Zulu, route of Tango arrival, Vietjet 93.
1: Monify 08, ready speed to 270, not RS.
0: This is 270 RS, what is morning today?
1: Vietjet 93, descend on the main 10-50-150, cross Mamas at below 50-240.
0: Descend to level 150, cross Mamas at level 240 or below, Vietjet 93.
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2: Tokyo approach police at 88, good morning, on descent level 240.
0: Morning, Malaysia 88, Tokyo approach. Expected ILS Blue, runway 34, right approach. Cleared via Rutas Tango arrival. Malaysia 88, descend on the main 10-150, cross Mamas after below 50-240. Malaysia 88, descend on the main 10-150, cross Mamas after below 50-240.
2: Sniper 150, request Mamas at level 240, Malaysia 88.
0: Vesta 822, fly heading 030, Vesta 2 Timmy, descend on the main 10-10,000.
1: Maintain 10,000, heading 030, VHF 822.
0: Vesta 822, contact Tokyo radar 120.2.
1: 1202, confirm?
0: Vesta 822, affirm 120.2.
1: 1202, VHF 822, great.
0: Nippon Fargo 226, Tokyo approach, expected ILS runway 34 left approach, cleared via Rutas Echo arrival. Falcon 241, fly heading 030, Vesta 2 Timmy, descend on the main 10-6000.
1: Vesta main 10-6000, fly heading 030, cargo king 241.
0: Manipay 08, clear direct Venus, descend reach 11000 by Venus, cancel speed restrictions.
1: Yes, Venus, reach 11000 by Venus, cancel speed restrictions.
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1: Point 48490, Tokyo approach, expected IRS runway 34, left approach, cleared via Lutas Echo arrival, descend runway 10-5150.
0: Runway 34 left, clear via Lutas Echo arrival and descent flight level 150, on point 8490.

0: Let's set 9032 descent rate 11,000 by VNOS, cancel speed of restriction.
1: 11,000 by VNOS, cancel speed restriction, steady at 9032.
2: Approach, good morning, Vietnam 306, descent level 240.
0: Vietnam 306, Tokyo approach, expected ILS blue, runway 34, right approach, clear the VR, task tango arrival.
2: To heavyweight, request runway 34 left, landing Vietnam 306.
0: Vietnam 306, expected ILS, runway 34, left approach, clear the VR, task echo arrival.
2: Select runway 34 left, approach RS, IR, task echo arrival, Vietnam 306.
0: Vietnam 306, descend on main 10501500.
2: Descend over 150, Vietnam 306.
0: Bohinga 606, fly heading 020, vector 2 temis, descend on main 10-6000.
3: Heading 020, vector temis, descend maintain 6000, Bohinga 606.
0: Bohinga 606, reduce speed to 230 knots.
3: Speed to 230 knots, Bohinga 606, and confirm cleared altitude, Boeing 606.
0: Boeing 606 at 6,000.
3: Okay, the 17,6,000, Boeing 606.
0: Boeing 606, contact to Tokyo Radar 120.2.
3: Tokyo Radar 120, Boeing 606 today.
0: Okay. Malaysia 882, descent reach 11,000 by VNOS, cancel speed of restriction.
2: 11,000 by VNOS, cancel speed restriction, Malaysia 882.

0: Nippon Air Bright, fly heading 020, vector 2-10, descend the runway 10-6000.
1: Heading 020, 10-6000, so responding to the
0: runway. Nippon Air Bright, reduce speed to 220 knots.
1: This is the runway.
2: Tokyo first for monitor phone 363, heavy, maintain the flight level 240, intermission hotel. Request the runway 34 left at your performance.
0: Sensor 363, Tokyo approach, expected ILS runway 34 left approach, cleared via route of echo arrival.
2: Expected runway 34 left approach via route of echo approach, echo arrival, sensor 363.
0: Sensor 363, descend runway 10-5-0-1-5-0.
2: Descend runway 10-5-0-1-5-0, sensor 363.
0: Nippon Air Bright, contact to Tokyo radar 120.2.
1: 120.2,
2: Tokyo approach, confirm the arrival is route at echo, sensor 363.
0: Sensor 363, affirm.
2: Route at echo, arrival, sensor 363.
0: Nippon Cargo 226, descent reach 8000 by echo.
2: Descend 8490, 13000. Descend 13000, Orifon 8490.

0: Tokyo approach, Singapore 638, descending flight level 240.
1: Singapore 638, Tokyo approach, expected ILS Bulu, runway 34, right approach, cleared via route of Tango arrival.
0: Honeyball, requesting ILS 34 left, Singapore 638.
1: Singapore 638, expected ILS, runway 34, left approach, cleared via route of Tango arrival.
0: Expect ILS, runway 34 left approach, route of Tango arrival, Singapore 638.
1: Singapore 638, revise, cleared via route of Echo arrival.
2: Tokyo approach, Tokyo Airlines 6350, leaving flight level 158, descending flight level 150, good for test.
1: Japan 6750, Tokyo approach, runway 34 right, cleared via swamp, Tango arrival, maintain 50150.
2: Runway 34 right, cleared via swamp, Tango arrival, maintain flight level 150, Japan 6750.
1: Singapore 638, revise cleared via route of Echo arrival, descend and maintain 50150.
0: Cleared by route of Echo arrival and descend flight level 150, Singapore 638.
1: Monipoint 4900, require direct Aquos, descend to reach 8000 by Aquos.
3: Require direct to Aquos, descend to reach 8000 by Aquos, Monipoint 4900.
1: Vector 9032, turn left heading 020. Vector 2 Timmy's, descend to maintain 9000. オールステーション東京アプローチ、成田県 H2973、2973、and parallel ILS approach is to runway 34 left and right in progress. Senfen 363, reduce speed to 250 knots.
4: Reduce speed to 250 knots, Senfone 363.
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0: Unfortunately,
1: 34 ライト。第642 descend and maintain 50150.Senfen 363 revise descend and maintain 50180.
4: Descend and maintain. Confirm flight level 80, Senfen 363.
1: Senfen 363, maintain flight level 180.
4: Maintain flight level 180, Senfen 363.
1: Vector 9932, turn left heading 310.
3: Heading 310, gadget 932.
0: Senfen caller, unable and close to speak up.
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5: Same and then 13000, Vietnam 306.
1: Nippon Cargo 226, fly heading 35, fly heading 350, Vector 2 Gina, descend and maintain 5000.Heading 055?
0: 642,
1: requesting 055. 642, heading
0: 055,
1: approve. Heading 055, approve. Malaysia 88, descend and maintain 9000, contact Tokyo radar 120.2.
5: This is 1000 Tokyo Radar, 120 is run through, please, and it is. Good day.
1: Day. 日本カーゴ22 PIX contact to Tokyo Radar, 12, Zero Response 2.
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2: Tokyo Approach, Japan 6784, flight 240, information hotel, visual performance, request landing number 34 Lima.
1: Japan 6784, Tokyo Approach, expect ILS runway 34 left approach, cleared via route of echo arrival.
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3: 120, decimal 2, Monipo 8490.
5: Tokyo approach time 642, requesting 050.
1: Time 642, turn left heading 050.
3: Descend and maintain 13000. Descend and maintain 13000.
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0: Reduce speed to 230 knots or less. Singapore 638.
1: Singapore 363, reduce speed to 230 knots.
0: Tokyo approach FedEx 60 heavy level 240
1: FedEx 60 Tokyo approach runway 34 right cleared via route of Tango arrival
0: Route is Tango for 34 right FedEx
1: 60 FedEx 60 descend and maintain 50180
0: Descend maintain level 180 FedEx 60
1: Venom 306, descend and maintain 8000.
5: MTN 8000, Venom 306.
1: Jensen 363, descend and maintain 1000.
3: Descend and maintain 1000, Chevron 363.
1: Jensen 363, increase rate of descent due to traffic and reduce speed to 230 knots.
3: Okay, increase descent, the rate of descent and reduce speed to 230 knots, Chevron 363.
1: Singapore 638, descend and maintain 12000.
0: Descend and maintain 12000, Singapore 638.
1: Venom 306, fly heading 360, vector 2, Gina, descend and maintain 5000.
5: Heading 360, descend 5000, Venom 306.

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0: Stay.
1: This is Bruce, ready to morning, on 0872, looking over 240.
0: Marindo A72 Tokyo approach, expect Iris Bulu runway 34 right approach, cleared via route of stand arrival.
1: Iris Bulu, runway 34 right, in Stadium route of speed arrival.
0: Marindo A72 cleared via route of stand arrival, descend the maintain fighter 150. Iris 42 hovers direct to Jarrett.
2: Manipur direct to Charlotte. Press the chain. Heading so far to 5640.
0: 5640, Roger, keep heading 050.
2: Heading so far to 5640.
0: Gentlemen 363, descend and maintain 5000.
1: Descend and maintain 5000, Gentlemen 363.
0: Singapore 638, descend and maintain 5000, cross signal equation, cross equation. Singapore 638, descend and maintain 5000.
1: Descend and maintain 5000, Singapore 638.
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1: Cross sigma arrow below 9000, Singapore 638.
0: Codex 60, descend and maintain. FlightWeather 170.
1: So maintain FlightWeather 170, FedEx 60.

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1: Japan 6750 cancel all restriction maintain 11 turn. Registry 230 no.
0: Cancel all restriction maintain 11 turn. Reduce speed 230 Japan 6750.

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1: Fly heading 050, 5000, Japan 6784.
0: Project 60, descend the maintain 13000.
2: Descend maintain 13000, limit 60.
0: Disregard. 964-2, descend and maintain 12,000.
2: Descend maintain 12,000, descend
0: 64-2. Descend 363, turn left heading 2900.
2: Turn left heading 2900, turn phone 363.
0: Descend 363, expect radar vector to Dina.
2: Roger, expect radar vector to Dina, turn phone 363.
0: Jensen 363, contact Tokyo radar 120, decimal 2.
2: Tokyo radar 120, decimal 2, today, my phone, 363.
0: Project 60, cancel Venus restriction, reduce speed to 2300.
3: Tokyo
0: radar,
3: final
2: 6300.
0: Cancel Venus restriction, 2300
2: knots, now FedEx 60. Project 60, maintain 13,000, speed to 2300. Okay, 13,000, 2300 knots, FedEx 60.
0: Cross 642 now, then over here. 642, turn left heading 030.
2: The left
4: heading 030, cross 642. Good morning, Chicago 5, Snyder 2, cross 183, descending 150, operation India.
0: Yamaka 592, Tokyo approach, runway 34 right, clear the BS 12, turn arrival, maintain 50150.
4: Good morning, Chicago 150, clear the BS 12. Tango arrival at 3-4 right, Chicago 5 standard.

0: Japan 6784, turn referring 030.
1: 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Singapore 638, exit bound 9000.
0: 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Japan 6750, fly heading 210, vector 2 semis.
2: Fly heading 210, Japan 6750.
0: Marindo A72, defend via star to 11000.
1: 11000, via star, Marindo A72.
0: Japan 6750, descend and maintain 10,000, turn right heading 240.
2: Send 10,000, right heading 240, Japan 6750.
0: German Kong 592, descend and maintain 11,000.
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0: German Kong 592, Narita connect 2973.
3: 2973, Japan Cargo 5972, thank you.
0: Singapore 638, turn left heading 270, vector to Gina.
1: Turn left heading 270, vector to Gina, Singapore 638.
0: Japan 6750, contact to Tokyo radar 120.2.
2: 1202, Japan 6750.
0: Fly 642, turn left heading 360. Japan 6784, reduce speed to 230 knots.
1: Reduce 230 knots, Japan 6784.
0: Japan 6784, for your shortcut, increase rate of descent.
1: Okay, increase rate of descent, Japan 6784, thank you very much.
0: Singapore 638, contact to Tokyo radar 120.2.
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1: 102, Japan 6784.

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1: the maintain 10,000. Descend maintain 10,000, Chicago 5, 92.
2: So Gibson, good morning. County 218, heavy 225, descending 150 by left bow. Information Zulu. Excuse me, hotel.
0: 218, Tokyo approach. Runway 34, Romeo, cleared via Super Tango arrival.
2: 34, Romeo. Tango arrival, County 218.
0: 218, verify cleared via Super Tango arrival.
2: Say again for County
0: 20. 228, cleared via Super Octango arrival, descent reach 50150 by left bow.
2: Clear the Super Tango arrival and send and maintain 150 by left bow, County
0: 218. Chica 9361, descend via Star 211,000.
3: 今天图外面稍等着。

0: FedEx 60, fly heading 210, vector to Demis.
1: Heading 210, FedEx 60.
0: FedEx 60, descend and maintain 9000.
1: Maintain 9000, FedEx 60.
0: Marindo A72, reduce speed to 210 knots.
1: Reducing 210 knots, Marindo A72.
0: Zamakan 592, reduce speed to 220 knots.
2: Reducing speed to 220 knots, Zamakan 592.

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0: Only 218, descend via star to 9000.
1: Descend via the star via 9000, climb 200.
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1: Right heading 240 for LX60.
0: FedEx60, contact Tokyo radar, 120.2.
1: 120.2, FedEx60, good day.

All stations Tokyo approach, pilots report. Moderate turbulence reported, 4 miles south east of Narita Airport. Altitude between 9,000 and 7,000. And reported by Boeing 767 2 minutes ago.

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1: Delta 9 up to 6 1, with one navigation direct to semi, please maintain 5000. Maintain 5000 till semi, clear for good, runway 34, right approach.
2: Maintain to 5000 feet, direct to semi is clear for air to approach, runway 34, right, then 361.
1: Delta 9 up to 6 1, clear for good, runway 34, right approach.
2: Clear for air solo approach, runway 34, right, then 361.
1: Delta Cargo 5992, Sunlight Heading 270, descend maintain 5000.
3: Roger, then 270, descend maintain 5000, Delta Cargo 5992.

0: Cargo 5 minutes, Rhythm on navigation, direct to Temi, maintain 5,000 altitude, then clear for exit, runway 34 right approach.
1: Direct Temis, system maintained 5,000 clearance, 34 right approach, Alice Zulu, 34 right approach, Macabre 5, thank you.

0: We're using speed 190 knots in the cargo, 590.
1: Runway 34 right, expect RS to runway 34 right, approach, clear to your route, 3-4 right, runway 34 right, runway 34 right, runway 34 right, runway 34 right, runway 34 right, runway 34 right, runway 34 right, runway 34 right, runway 34 right, runway 34 right, runway 34 right, runway 34 right, runway 34 right, runway 34 right, runway 34 right, runway 34 right, runway 34 right, runway 34 right, runway 34 right, runway 34 right, runway 34 right, runway 34 right, runway 34 right, runway 34 right, runway 34 right, runway 34 right, runway 34 right, runway 34 right, runway 34 right, runway 34 right, runway 34 right, runway 34 right, runway 34 right, runway 34 right, runway 34 right, runway 34 right, runway 34 right, runway 34 right, runway 34 right, runway 34 right, runway 34 right, runway 34 right, runway 34 right, runway 34 right, runway 34 right, runway 34 right, runway 34 right, runway 34 right, runway 34 right

0: That must have a final message. Maintain until this. Maintain present speed until 70 means contact Narita Tower 118.35.
1: Correct speed up to 70 at Narita Tower 118.35 to the cargo fast energy flight.
2: This is approach to morning at Hong Kong 208, descending level 2409.
0: Air Hong Kong 208, right track approach. Expect RS Zulu runway 34 right approach. Clear via Lutas Tango Rival, Narita QNH 2973.
2: Expect runway approach for outlet Zulu 34 right and Lutas Tango Arrival QNH 2973 Air Hong Kong 208.
0: Ocean 25, declare direct of Vixen, descend runway 10, 11,000.
3: Direct Vixen, descend 11,000, Ocean 25, and can you confirm that it is QNH?
0: Ocean 25, Narita QNH, 2973, information, Kilo.
3: 2973, Ocean 25.

0: Ultra 25 flying heading 1800 Victor to Temi, descend and maintain 9000.
1: Heading 1800 and descend 9000 miles, Gen 25.
2: Sky 218 heavy is established on the ILS 34 right.
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2: Sky 218 established on the ILS 34 right.
0: Sky 218, contact Narita Tower 118.35.
2: Sky Tower 118.35, Sky 218.
0: Air Hong Kong 23, stand by to 1 mile.
3: Okay, boys, good morning, 35, we have a descent 150 to the level by grid, information to them.
0: Package 50, Tokyo approach, expect that is Zulu, runway 34, right approach, clear via Suwon to Tango arrival.
3: Suwon Tango arrival, ILS Zulu, runway 34, right, package 50.
0: Air Hong Kong 23, declare direct of Venus, descent maintain flight level 150.
1: Director of Venus, level 150, Air Hong Kong 23.
0: Package 50, report of passing altitude.
3: Passing 177 right now, 35.
0: Package 50, the ground, Narita unit 2973.
3: 2973, please up 35.
0: Indonesia AT00, flying heading 030, Victor to Temi, descend and maintain 6000.
1: Descend maintain 6000, right heading, flight heading 030, Victor to Temi, Indonesia AT00.

0: Indonesia Zero, Visual Navigation Direct Temis, Decimal Maintain 5000, Maintain 5000 till Temis, Clear Finance Zulu, Runway 34 Right Approach.
1: 5000, Direct Temis, Clear Runway Zulu Bridge, Runway 34 Right, Indonesia 880.
0: Ocean 25, Decimal Maintain 6000.
2: Decimal Maintain 6000, Ocean 25.
0: Yahoo Contest Right, Decimal Maintain 11000, Cancel Venus, All Restrictions.
1: Percent 11000, cancel Venus, altitude restriction, and Hong Kong 208.
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0: sociopath about you, yes, one time I was attending to 340 by Mama. Information of tower is western way 34 left for performance.
1: UPS 4199, take approach. For performance, expect guidance runway 34 left approach. Clear the VR route, Tango Rebel. Maintain flight level 24 ground.
0: PSX have a 24 left approach. And Mama, I'm going to take a follow-up 240. Yes.

0: UPS 119, this is Elevate and Flight Elevator 160.
1: This is Maintain Flight Elevator 160.
0: Indonesia is 80, Maintain 250 now.
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0: Ocean 25, turn by the heading 190, Release speed to 210 now.
1: Right heading 190, 210, 25.

0: 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This is number 9000.
1: Fly heading 170 for vacuum, December 18th, 9000, Turkish 50.

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0: UPS 119, this is the runway 10-5 level 150.
1: Can I see her for 150?
0: Package 50, increase rate of descent to traffic.
1: Increase rate of center charge.
0: Ocean 25, this is the runway 10-5000, release speed 190.
1: 10-5000, say again the speed of 10-25?
0: Ocean 25, release speed 190 now.
1: Speed 190, Ocean 25.
0: Air Hong Kong 2-3, this is the runway 7000, release speed 210 now.
1: Descent 7000, and release speed 210 now, Air Hong Kong 208.
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0: UPS 119, descent to reach 11,000 by Vina.
1: Descent 11,000 by Vina, yes, 19.
0: Indonesia ITS-0, maintain 180 knots or greater until 8 DME.
1: Maintain 180 knots or greater until 8 DME, then 8 DME.
0: Indonesia ITS-0, 180 knots or greater until 8 DME.
1: 180 knots or greater until 8 DME. So, get it back, sir.
0: Turkish 5, throw down wide heading is 190.
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0: Ocean 25, turn wide heading 220.
1: Right heading 220, send that to 5.
0: Air Hong Kong 208, turn left heading 360.
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0: Air Hong Kong 23, visual navigation direction of 10 east, this is runway 6000.
1: Visual navigation direction 10 east, and the 6000 Air Hong Kong
0: 20. Austrian 25, visual navigation direction of 10 east, maintain 5000 to the 10 east, clear for this Zulu runway 34 right approach.
2: Status to 10 east and maintain 5000 to 10 east and clear the ILS Zulu 34 right Austrian 25.
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0: 5 0,
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0: Austin 925, contact
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0: Bye.

0: UPS 119, this is Alameda Porter, down cross 7 miles before Gina and the Porter down.
1: Okay, this is the 4000, cross 7 miles before Gina and 4000 UPS 119.
0: Turkish 50, resume normal speed.
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0: UPS 119 cross 7 SD14 at the portal down, clear for additional S34 left approach.
1: Okay, cross 7 miles, booking at 4,000, cleared out left 34 left approach, UPS
0: 119. 35-0, this is the maintain 5,000.
2: This is maintain 5,000, 35.
3: Carol, call 20, establish all the 034 right.
0: Air Hong Kong 208, reduce T2 190 knots, maintain until 10 DME. Contact Narita Tower 118-35.
3: Speed 190 until 10 miles and contact Tower 118-35. Good morning, Air Hong Kong 208.
0: Good day.

0: Turkish 50, digital navigation, direct to Temi, maintain 5,000 to Temi, clear the flight is Zulu, runway 34 right approach.
1: Proceeding direct to Temi, maintain 5,000, clear the flight is Zulu, runway 34 right by Temi, Turkish 50.

0: UPS 119, small to Narita Tower, 118 is small to 2. UPS 119, contact Narita Tower, 118 is small 2.
1: Sorry, continue UPS 119 today.

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1: 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Orangina 230, esattamente 7000.
0: 7000, Orangina 230.
1: FedEx Mars 608, degree vector Temis.
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0: Tokyo Approach, LPT 307, Planet 270, just hold your mic, Mama, for information, Lima.
1: LPT 307, Tokyo Approach, runway 34 right, cleared by Rutas Tango arrival, descend main temperature level 150.
0: Roger, runway 34 right, cleared by Rutas Tango arrival, descend flight 150, LPT 307.
1: Orange China 230, descend maintain 5000, maintain 5000 until Temi. Clear for Angeles Zulu, runway 34 right approach.
2: Descend 5000, maintain 5000 until Temi, clear for Angeles Zulu, runway 34 right approach, Orange China 230.

0: FedEx 5608, descend and maintain 11000.
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2: Vector Tyler, AIRP 307.

0: FedEx Fast Express, Disha maintain 5000, maintain 5000 until Temi. Clear for Angel Zulu, runway 34 right approach.
1: 5000 till Temi, and descend and maintain 5000, clear the approach from 34 right Temi. 560.
0: FedEx 56 right, verify, clear for Angel Zulu, runway 34 right approach.
1: Clear ILS Zulu 34 right approach, 560.

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1: Descend 13000, AirPage 307. Tokyo approach, oh hi, gozaimasu, Nepal 433, descending flightable 240 by Mama.
0: Nepal 433, gozaimasu, Tokyo approach. Expect RS Zulu, runway 34 right approach. Narita QNH 29973.
1: QNH 29973, expect RS Zulu, approach runway 34 right, Royal level 433.
0: Nepal 433, declares west to Tyler, descend and maintain flight level 150.
1: Direct title, Tyler, descend and maintain flight level 150, runway 433.

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1: Good approaching 422. Good morning, leaving level 288, descend level 24, zero information Lima.
0: Descending 422, good morning, Tokyo approach. Runway 34 right, cleared by a route as Tango arrival. Maintain flight level 240.
1: Maintain level 240, I went 234 right, clear route as Tango.

0: 5-0-6-0-5-6-0-8, contact Narita Tower, 11A, response 35.
1: 11A, 35, 5-6-0-8, good day.
0: Please.

0: Korean Part 433, reach the grid direct to Temis. Please maintain 5,000. Maintain 5,000 until Temis. Clear for Angel Suzuru, runway 34 right approach.
1: Direct to Temis and maintain 5,000 until Temis. Clear for Alex Zulu approach, runway 34 right, to Alapal 433.
0: Jet plane 422, declare direct to Vina, descend maintain flight level 150.
2: Direct to Vina, descend maintain level 150, 6422.

0: Tokyo approach, FedEx 630, passing flight level 290 to 240 by Monarch. Information Lima.
1: FedEx 630, Tokyo approach, runway 34 right, cleared by Lufthansa Tango arrival. Maintain flight level 240.
0: Lufthansa Tango arrival runway 34 right, FedEx 630.
1: FedEx 630, big ledge west of Vienna.
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1: Jetstream 422.
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2: Going to maintain for over 150, 0 for 6030.

0: Japan 3082, Tokyo Approach, runway 34 right, Narita QNH 29973, cleared by a Lutas Tango arrival.
1: 29973, runway 34 right, cleared by a Lutas Tango arrival, thank you, 3082.
0: Japan 3082, maintain flight level 240.
1: Maintain flight level 240, thank you, 3082.
0: A-string 422, position maintain 13,000.
2: Maintain 13,000, A-string 422.
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0: Japan 3082, secret edge vector Venus, position maintain flight level 150.
1: Secret edge vector Venus, descent and maintain flight level 150, descent year 3082.
4: Tokyo radar, good morning, 8-1-2-9-2. Now passing level 187, descent to level 15 through by grid, Lima.
0: Along 392, good morning, Tokyo approach. Runway 34 right, cleared by a swamp, Tango arrival. Descent to reach flight level 150 by grid.
4: Left, runway 34 right, swamp Tango, descent level 150 by grid, Arango 392.
0: J-Spring 422, secret edge vector Temis, position maintain 5,000, maintain 5,000 until Temis, clear for ILS Zulu, runway 34 right approach.
2: Clear to Temis, descend maintain 5,000 until Temis, clear for ILS Zulu, runway 34 right approach, J-Spring 422.
0: Alhangok 392, verify, expect ILS Zulu, runway 34 right approach.
4: Expect ILS Zulu, runway 34 right to approach, runway 392.
0: 0082, confirm maintain flight level 3 0 0 0 0 0 0 0 0 0 0 0 0 0 0 0 0 0 0 0 0 0 0 0 0 0 0 0 0 0 0 0 0 0 0 0 0 0 0 0 0 0 0 0 0 0 0 0 0 0 0 0 0 0 0 0 0 0 0 0 0 0 0 0 0 0 0 0 0 0 0 0 0 0 0 0 0 0 0 0 0 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0 0
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0: FLX630, take ledge vector Temis. Please maintain 5000. Maintain 5000 until Temis. Clear for Angeles Zulu, runway 34 right approach.
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0: Japan Air 3082 descend at pilot discretion, maintain 5000, clear forest Zulu, runway 34 right approach.
2: Descend pilot discretion, maintain 5000, and clear for ATIS Zulu, runway 34 right approach, Japan Air 3082.
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0: J-Spring 422, maintain 170 knots or greater until 8 DME.
2: Maintain 170 or greater until 8 DME, J-Spring 422.
0: GT 54, descend at pilot discretion, maintain 5000, clear the forest Zulu, runway 34 right approach.
1: Pilot discretion, 5000, 5000 until 10, clear for IRS Zulu, runway 34 right approach, GT 54.
0: Air Hancock 392, fly heading 190, vector route miss, descender maintain 6000.
4: Flight heading 190, descend maintain 6000, air route 392.
0: J-Spring 422, request of spot wind.
2: Wind 110F5, J-Spring 422.
0: J-Spring 422, contact tower, 118 decimal 35.
2: 4835, J-Spring 422, thank you, good day.
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